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3: From the Sky News Centre at 2, Keir Starmer insists he'll lead Labour into the next general election despite mounting pressure after the party's disastrous local election results. The Prime Minister says his fight back will begin this week. Last night, the Greens overcame a huge Labour majority in Lewisham to take control of their third London local authority. Reform's also enjoying a massive surge in support. Labour MP Apsana Begum believes policy changes are needed.
4: Not actually going ahead with the plans around the indefinite leave to remain reforms that have been championed by the Home Secretary. That means dropping plans around curtailing jury trials. That means really looking at the welfare benefit cuts that have been put forward by the government as well.
3: British passengers from a cruise ship hit by a hantavirus outbreak are going to be flown back to the UK after they dock in Tenerife this morning. Those who test negative and show no symptoms will be taken to Arrow Park Hospital on the Wirral. An airline pilot told air traffic controllers, "We just hit somebody," after a person breached security and ran onto a runway at Denver International Airport. The Frontier plane had been taking off for Los Angeles. Britain summoned China's ambassador following the conviction of two men accused of spying on behalf of Hong Kong and China. The Foreign Office says officials raised concerns directly after the case concluded in London. To sport, and Hearts boss Derek McInnes says his team showed why they are top of the Scottish Premiership despite being held 1-1 at Motherwell. The leaders are 4 points clear with two games to go.
5: I'm delighted with the effort of the players. You know, even though we don't win, the desire to win was there, screaming at them, and they keep going and they keep asking the question against a really good team.
3: Manchester City kept the pressure on Premier League leaders Arsenal with a 3-0 win against Brentford. They're just a couple of points behind their title rivals. Liverpool edge closer to Champions League qualification after a 1-1 draw with Chelsea. And finally, Daniel Dubois has become a two-time world heavyweight boxing champion with victory over Fabio Wardley. That's the latest. I'm Chris Milligan.
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6: A look at our weather for Super Sunday on HFM. It's going to be a cooler day than Saturday. Continuing dry though, plenty of sunshine in the morning. But in the afternoon, cloud will develop in places and there'll be a top temperature of 13 degrees. That's your Super Sunday weather on HFM.
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Every now and then, I think you might like to hear something from us. 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We never, ever do nothing nice and easy. 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But we're going to take the beginning of this song and do it easy. But then we're going to do the finish.

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3: From the Sky News Centre at 3, a former minister's launched an unlikely leadership challenge to Sir Keir Starmer after Labour's disastrous local election results. Catherine West threatened to trigger a contest if the Prime Minister's not ousted by tomorrow. The party lost over 1,400 councillors and 40 local authorities in England. It's also no longer the biggest in Wales and lost ground in Scotland. Conservative peer Lord Robert Hayward says a different sort of politics is starting.
4: That's something we're not used to in British politics, is forming coalitions.
5: Yeah.
4: But you're going to see it in Scotland, in Wales, and in a lot of local authorities, including Birmingham.
3: British passengers and staff on a cruise ship at the centre of a hantavirus outbreak are being taken to a hospital on Merseyside. They'll isolate there after the ship docks in Tenerife later. A 40-year-old man's been arrested on suspicion of attempted murder after a car hit a group of pedestrians in a town centre in Nottinghamshire. One man's been left with life-threatening injuries following the incident in Arnold. Two men have admitted an anti-Semitic hate crime after targeting a Jewish man in East London and filming the encounter for TikTok. Police say they went to the Clapton area of Hackney before verbally abusing the victim and recording it for social media. To sport now, and Liverpool boss Arne Slot says he's 100% convinced there'll be a different team next season after being booed off following their 1-1 Premier League draw with Chelsea. He insists it was never their intention to sit back after scoring the opening goal.
6: I think it's not fair to me that anyone could ever think that I tell my players to back off and to drop down and not to press. Then either you haven't seen my teams playing last season and large part of this season, let alone since I'm a manager.
3: Manchester City moved within 2 points of leaders Arsenal after beating Brentford 3-0. The Londoners head to the two capital rivals West Ham this afternoon. And Scottish Premiership leaders Hearts were held 1-1 at Motherwell. They go 4 points clear at the top of the table. That's the latest. I'm Chris Milligan.
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7: A look at our weather for Super Sunday on HFM. It's going to be a cooler day than Saturday. Continuing dry though. Plenty of sunshine in the morning. But in the afternoon, cloud will develop in places and there'll be a top temperature of 13 degrees. That's your Super Sunday weather on HFM.
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1: Lebanon Heritage Group are hosting an entertaining evening at Lebanon Village Hall as guest speaker Keith Green shares stories from his varied career in music and theatre. 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

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Join me, Paul Hartshorn, every other Wednesday evening on 102.3 HFM. Expect great music, the infamous Hooker Dog quiz, hilarious stories and plenty of reasons to smile. It's the show that'll brighten your Wednesday. That's Paul Hartshorn, every other Wednesday from 6, only on 102.3 HFM. 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
3: From the Sky News Centre at 4, Sir Keir Starmer insists he'll lead Labour into the next general election, despite mounting pressure after the party's disastrous local election results. The Prime Minister says his fight back will begin this week. Meanwhile, Scotland's First Minister says people must be able to decide their own future before Nigel Farage becomes Prime Minister. John Swinney says the prospect of three nationalist First Ministers should send a clear signal to Westminster that the UK's fundamentally changed. He insists that London has to change how it deals with Edinburgh, Cardiff and Belfast. But Professor Nicola McEwen from the University of Glasgow is not sure.
4: Together, the SNP and the Greens trying to keep the issue alive. But ultimately, the decision over an independence referendum rests with the UK Parliament and the UK government. And I don't see anything in this result shifting their position on that.
3: British passengers from a cruise ship hit by a hantavirus outbreak are going to be flown back to the UK after they dock in Tenerife this morning. Those who test negative and show no symptoms will be taken to Arrow Park Hospital on the Wirral. Britain summoned China's ambassador following the conviction of two men accused of spying on behalf of Hong Kong and China. The Foreign Office says officials raised concerns directly after the case concluded in London. Sport now, and Manchester City boss Pep Guardiola says he doesn't know if there'll be another twist in the Premier League title race. His side's 3-0 win against Brentford moves them 2 points behind leaders Arsenal.
5: We are fighting with quite similar with Liverpool in the past, against a colossal team. It's the final Champions League, didn't lose one game in this competition, have been top of the league almost all season, so it's not in our hands now.
3: Liverpool edge closer to Champions League qualification after a 1-1 draw with Chelsea. The Scottish Premiership leaders' hearts were held 1-1 at Motherwell and go 4 points clear at the top. And England will meet France in a Grand Slam decider in Rugby Union's Women's Six Nations. It's after a 61-33 win against Italy. That's the latest. I'm Chris Milligan.
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6: A look at our weather for Super Sunday on HFM. It's going to be a cooler day than Saturday. Continuing dry though, plenty of sunshine in the morning. But in the afternoon, cloud will develop in places and there'll be a top temperature of 13 degrees. That's your Super Sunday weather on HFM.
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Down for your next number. Yes, you could be winning £20 on Radio Bingo between the hours of 7 and 9 every single Wednesday and Sunday night with me, Steve Watts. You know you're going to have a lot of fun and you could win £20. 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
3: From the Sky News Centre at 5, Keir Starmer and Cecil lead Labour into the next general election despite mounting pressure after the party's disastrous local election results. The Prime Minister says his fight back will begin this week. Last night, the Greens overcame a huge Labour majority in Lewisham to take control of their third London local authority. Reform's also enjoying a massive surge in support. Labour MP Apsana Begum believes policy changes are needed.
4: Not actually going ahead with the plans around the indefinite leave to remain reforms that have been championed by the Home Secretary. That means dropping plans around curtailing jury trials. That means really looking at the welfare benefit cuts that have been put forward by the government as well.
3: British passengers and staff on a cruise ship at the centre of a hantavirus outbreak are being taken to hospital on Merseyside. They'll isolate there after the ship docks in Tenerife later. A 40-year-old man's been arrested on suspicion of attempted murder after a car hit a group of pedestrians in a town centre in Nottinghamshire. One man's been left with life-threatening injuries following the incident in Arnold. Two men have admitted an anti-Semitic hate crime after targeting a Jewish man in East London and filming the encounter for TikTok. Police say they went to the Clapton area of Hackney before verbally abusing the victim and recording it for social media. To sport now, and Hearts boss Derek McInnes says his team showed why they are top of the Scottish Premiership despite being held 1-1 at Motherwell. The leaders are 4 points clear with two games to go.
5: I'm delighted with the effort of the players. You know, even though we don't win, the desire to win was there, screaming at them, and they keep going and they keep asking the question against a really good team.
3: Manchester City kept the pressure on Premier League leaders Arsenal with a 3-0 win against Brentford. They're just a couple points behind their title rivals. Liverpool edged closer to Champions League qualification after a 1-1 draw with Chelsea. And finally, Daniel Dubois has become a two-time world heavyweight boxing champion with victory over Fabio Wardley. That's the latest. I'm Chris Milligan.
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6: A look at our weather for Super Sunday on HFM. It's going to be a cooler day than Saturday. Continuing dry though, plenty of sunshine in the morning. But in the afternoon, cloud will develop in places and there'll be a top temperature of 13 degrees. That's your Super Sunday weather on HFM.
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you listen to Danny. You can catch me on a Tuesday evening, alternating with Adam Wilson and his Quiet Revolution. 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
3: From the Sky News Centre at 6. The cruise ship at the centre of a hantavirus outbreak has arrived in Tenerife. MV Hondius will dock offshore, with passengers being ferried to land by small boats. Brits on board will be flown home on special flights. One of Sir Keir Starmer's former ministers has threatened to trigger a leadership contest if no one in his cabinet does by tomorrow. Catherine West says the Prime Minister's approach is not cutting through following disastrous election results. But the PM insists he'll lead Labour into the next general election. Former Director of Policy for the party, Andrew Fisher, says voters are not seeing promised change.
4: The reality is people don't feel that things have changed for the better. And that's why all that frustration and all that anger that saw the Tories booted out with their worst ever election results in 2024 has now transferred onto Labour.
3: A man's been arrested on suspicion of attempted murder after a car hit a group of pedestrians in a town centre in Nottinghamshire. One man has life-threatening injuries following the incident in Arnold yesterday. Britain summoned China's ambassador following the conviction of two men accused of spying on behalf of Hong Kong and China. The Foreign Office says officials raised concerns after the case concluded in London. Manchester City boss Pep Guardiola says he doesn't know if there'll be another twist in the Premier League title race. His side's 3-0 win against Brentford moves them 2 points behind leaders Arsenal, who play West Ham later.
5: We are fighting with quite similar with Liverpool in the past and against a colossal team. It's the final Champions League, didn't lose one game in this competition, have been top of the league almost all season, so it's not in our hands now.
3: Liverpool are closing in on a Champions League spot, but were booed off after their 1-1 draw with Chelsea. Manchester United were held 0-0 at Sunderland. And Hearts dropped points in the Scottish Premiership title race. They were held 1-1 at Motherwell. That's the latest. I'm Faye de Silk.
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6: A look at our weather for Super Sunday on HFM. It's going to be a cooler day than Saturday. Continuing dry though, plenty of sunshine in the morning, but in the afternoon, cloud will develop in places and there'll be a top temperature of 13 degrees. That's your Super Sunday weather on HFM.
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0: four, six, eight.
1: What are you doing?
0: I'm counting requests to be lined up.
1: Can I help?
0: Well, of course you can.
1: Oh, 1, 3, 5, 7.
0: What are you doing?
1: I'm counting the requests to be lined up.
0: Yes, but it goes 2, 4, 6, 8.
1: No, I'm going 1, 3, 5, 7.
0: You're counting every other one.
1: So are you.
0: But if we do it together...
1: No,
0: 1, 2, 3, 4, 5, 6, 7, 8.
1: Excellent. So we do every other one.
0: Yes, we do. We're the Every Other Week show.
1: 6 till 9 on a Monday.
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1: With me, Colin J, 1 week.
0: And me, Phil Jessen, the other week.
1: Two presenters with one show. It'll never work.

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3: From the Sky News Centre at 7. A virus-struck cruise ship has arrived in Tenerife. The MV Hondius is docking offshore with preparations underway to safely fly passengers home. Russians on board are to quarantine at a hospital on Merseyside. Three people have died from the hantavirus outbreak. Our correspondent Zadia Chowdhury, who's on the island, says small boats will ferry passengers to land at Granadilly at Diabona.
4: Because it is so remote from the local population here, there's a lot of space for the operation to be carried out in a safe way so that there isn't going to be a close proximity between the passengers or the crew on the ship and any of the local population. So I think that has been the real emphasis.
3: A Labour MP is threatening to oust Sir Keir Starmer unless a member of the Cabinet launches a challenge by tomorrow. Catherine West says action's needed after this week's disastrous election results for the party. Community and faith leaders from across Britain have signed an open letter to Jewish people, telling them this country belongs to you as much as any of us. Figures from business, sport and the media have also signed it following a series of anti-Semitic attacks. A man's being questioned on suspicion of attempted murder after a car hit pedestrians in Nottinghamshire. It happened in Arnold Town Centre yesterday morning. Daniel Dubois is the new WBO World Heavyweight Boxing Champion after beating Fabio Wardley in a thrilling fight in Manchester. He recovered from two early knockdowns before stopping his opponent in the 11th round.
5: He's a tough cookie. He took my shots and, you know, I had to go through the minor battle after coming off the back of a loss. So I was a bit nervy in there, but what a warrior. I'm honoured to share the ring with a fighter like Fabio.
3: And Manchester City boosted their Premier League title hopes with a 3-0 win over Brentford to move to within 2 points of leaders Arsenal. Hearts are 4 points clear at the top of the Scottish Premiership after a 1-1 draw at Motherwell. That's the latest. I'm Faye De Silva.
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6: A look at our weather for Super Sunday on HFM. It's going to be a cooler day than Saturday. Continuing dry though, plenty of sunshine in the morning, but in the afternoon, cloud will develop in places and there'll be a top temperature of 13 degrees. That's your Super Sunday weather on HFM.
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0: Hi, I'm Adam Wilson, and this is an invitation to join me for the Quiet Revolution. You can be a part of the show on Tuesday evenings between 9 and 11, where you'll hear music like this.
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3: From the Sky News Centre at 8, passengers will be tested for hantavirus before disembarking an infected cruise ship. The MV Hondius has anchored at a port in Tenerife as it prepares to fly people home. They'll be taken to the nearby airport in sealed-off buses. The docking area was chosen for its remoteness. World Health Organization Chief Dr. Tedros Adhanom dismissing the possibility of the virus spreading like COVID.
4: Because people are concerned, so I have to be with them while knowing full well that the risk is very low. We have said again, based on the assessment, what you're saying is not going to happen.
3: A former minister in Sir Keir Starmer's government claims she'll try to oust him tomorrow. Catherine West says disastrous election results for Labour mean the Prime Minister needs to go. She says if members of the Cabinet don't act to trigger a leadership contest, she'll do it herself.
5: This is what I would describe as an electoral emergency. And sadly, the Cabinet have not come out strongly to lead us and to tell us what's coming next.
3: An open letter of support to the Jewish community describes anti-Semitism as a problem for all of us to fix. It's been signed by faith groups, business leaders and charities. There's a reward of up to £20,000 for information about a bomb attack on a police station near Belfast. A hijacked vehicle was loaded with a gas canister-type device 2 weeks ago before exploding in Dunmurry. Manchester City boss Pep Guardiola urged West Ham to slow Arsenal's title charge after watching his team keep the pressure on with a 3-0 win over Brentford. It moved them to within 2 points of the Premier League leaders, who travelled to the London Stadium later. Guardiola finished his post-match media conference with a cheeky show of support.
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7: Come on, you hired.
3: Hearts are 4 points clear at the top of the Scottish Premiership. It follows a 1-1 draw at Motherwell. That's the latest. I'm Fada Sill.
8: Now your local update. I'm Nick Shaw. Market Harborough is just a week away from hosting its first half marathon event, with more than 1,000 people expected to take part. The race will start and finish at the showground, and Mary Pearson from organisers Race Harborough says the event will also support charities.
9: Anybody that enters has the opportunity to donate to the local food bank, the Bodie Hodges Foundation and BASL. And then all of those runners that have a personal connection with a different charity that have chosen to fundraise for other charities as part of that as well.
8: Two Harborough councillors say they remain committed to representing residents in Market Harborough and Lubbenham after leaving the Liberal Democrat group. Councillors Joe Asher and Buddy Anderson will now sit as independents. In a joint statement, they said they believed a change in group leadership was needed following the coalition losing control of Harborough District Council last month, but felt their views and concerns were no longer being heard. And members of Market Harborough Building Society are being thanked after it reached a major community milestone. The Society's donated £1 million to local good causes over the past 3 years. Here's Chief Executive Ian Kirkpatrick.
10: Our members are positively impacting the communities. 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You know, Building Society is about savings and it's about mortgages, of course, but actually it's a mutual, it's owned by its members, it's for the benefit of its members and community.
8: That's the latest. There's more local news on HFM's website.
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11: Fine and dry this morning, feeling quite a bit colder. As the winds pick up, highs today 10 degrees Celsius. And currently we're on 9. And wrap up warm if you're taking the dog for a walk, that's all I can say.
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0: Shelter from the Searchers back to 1963. Thanks for joining us. Poppets are now being served in reception.
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2: 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Would you be so kind, Mr. as to tell us the time?
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0: A windy nippy 10.
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2: Well, no matter what the weather, the living couldn't be better.
0: All points on the compass now. Lovely song written by Graham Goldman.

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Well, I think spring's a beautiful time in this part of the world. All the blossom comes on. Looks lovely while it's on the tree, but what a mess when it falls down.

0: Eddie Calvert, summing it all up. Cherry Pink and Apple Blossom White. 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

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Billy J. Kramer and the Dakotas. Little children like you. Taking us back to 64. Newsroom Nick back at 9.

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0: Saying good morning to Denise and Mick, James and Tina, all the farmers that are with us today, Sue Coxwell and a good mate, Corrine Jay, Leo and Sandra, Del and the taxi drivers, Sue and Keith, Gary and Sue, very good morning to you both, Van and Constance over there and Catherine, the gang in H&A wing at Gartree, Janet's on board. She said she had terrible weather up there in Greater Manchester yesterday. It's pretty nippy down here today and breezy. Very good morning to Mike and Anne. Best of luck this afternoon, mate. Fingers crossed and all the other things, because we want a win. I know how you're feeling. Ryan Ruby, Tom and Corky, Julie Barker, John and Ada, Steve Bristow along Park Road, Colin and Liz, Eileen's in Harborough, Paul Wilkinson, and last but not least, Elizabeth. We'll check out the weather after the kinks.

0: Top tenor for the Kinks back in 1970. Steve Watts rounding off today on HFM from 7 till 10. He'll be back on breakfast tomorrow morning, bright and early. So he'd probably have one of them nights he'd watching the clock thinking, blimey, is that the time? I need to get some shut eye. Talking of time, morning half past ages and morning Brenda. Fine and dry this morning, feeling quite a bit cooler though as the winds pick up. Highs today 13, that's 55 Fahrenheit. The sun sets in this fair parish, 8:45 BST tonight. The good news is the pollen level locally is low, and talking of low, it's going to be nippy tonight, down to +1, that's 34 Fahrenheit. And your Monday, according to our good friends at Rushden Weather, possible showers in the afternoon, highs of 14, that's 57 Fahrenheit. Currently in Desborough, the temperature's dropped down to 9.
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0: I think this lady needs to put her shoes on.

Lady Dagenham, Sandy Shaw, winner in 67 of Eurovision. Eurovision must be coming up pretty soon, I know. Long gone are the days when we used to win it.

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0: Elvis, the King, taking us back to 1962. Big number one for him. If you're waking up in Gumley, it's rather nippy. It's plus nine, but it's rather windy as well.
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0: Morning to Joan, Lorraine and Martin in Rothwell. Eleanor's on board. Trisk's over there in Amsterdam. Sue's in Rothwell. Catherine's in Great Bevern. Dave and Corrine used to be in this fair parish. Now they're down in Cornwall. Jackie Foster, Timothy's with us. Liz Savage up there in Lincolnshire. A little bit further than Lincolnshire, over there in Australia, we've got Mark, Megan, Beth and Amanda. Keith and Yvette, very good morning to you. Thanks for sharing your breakfast with us on HFM. Maxine being her husband, Andrew. Lynn's over there in Risley. Joyce and Sue doing the honours with the cooking and the breakfast down there at the Willows. Smells a treat. I wish I was having some fried bread down there today. Some nice brown sauce. Paul and Corrine in Fleckney.

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0: Getting detached from Rosemary Clooney.
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3: From the Sky News Centre at 9. Spanish health authorities have boarded a hantavirus-stricken cruise ship for final checks. Passengers are preparing to disembark the MV Hondius, which arrived in Tenerife early this morning. Britons on board will be put on special flights and taken to Merseyside's Arrow Park Hospital, which was also used as the UK's initial COVID quarantine site. Spain's Health Minister Monica Garcia has given this update through a translator.
4: The Netherlands will send two aeroplanes today, one and another tomorrow. In theory, over today and tomorrow, all of the aeroplanes of all nationalities will be disembarked. They will be taken to their countries.
3: A former government minister has become the first Labour MP to threaten Sir Keir Starmer with a leadership challenge. Catherine West says she'll launch it tomorrow unless the Cabinet acts first. The Prime Minister is under intense pressure after disastrous election results, which saw them removed from power in Wales and lose nearly 1,500 council seats. Here's Education Secretary Bridget Phillipson.
5: We got a real kicking. There's no escaping that. And we have to reflect seriously on that. And you know, we have to reckon with what we need to do as a party now to turn it around. I don't think, however, a leadership contest and all of the problems that that would bring is the answer.
3: A man's being questioned on suspicion of attempted murder after a car hit pedestrians in Nottinghamshire. It happened in Arnold Town Centre yesterday. Thousands of people are expected to join a rally outside Downing Street today, calling out anti-Semitism. Leading figures have signed an open letter voicing their support for the UK's Jewish community. There's a reward of up to £20,000 for information about a bomb attack on a police station near Belfast. A vehicle was hijacked 2 weeks ago. And Manchester City kept the heat on Premier League leaders Arsenal with a 3-0 win against Brentford. Hearts are 4 points clear at the top of the Scottish Premiership. That's the latest. I'm Fada Silver.
6: Now your local update. I'm Nick Shaw. Members of Market Harborough Building Society are being thanked after it reached a major community milestone. The Society's donated £1 million to local good causes over the past 3 years. Here's Chief Executive Ian Kirkpatrick.
7: Our members are positively impacting the communities. The branch prize draw, the £1,000 a month we give to a charity or for members' choice. You know, Building Society is about savings and it's about mortgages, of course, but actually it's a mutual, it's owned by its members, it's for the benefit of its members and community.
6: Two Harborough councillors say they remain committed to representing residents in Market Harborough and Lubbenham after leaving the Liberal Democrat group. Councillors Joe Asher and Buddy Anderson will now sit as independents. In a joint statement, they said they believed a change in group leadership was needed following the coalition losing control of Harborough District Council last month, but felt their views and concerns were no longer being heard. Market Harborough is just a week away from hosting its first half marathon event, with more than 1,000 people expected to take part. The race will start and finish at the showground, and Mary Pearson from organisers Race Harborough says the event will also support charities.
8: Anybody that enters has the opportunity to donate to the local food bank, the Bodie Hodges Foundation and BASL. And then all of those runners that have a personal connection with a different charity that have chosen to fundraise for other charities as part of that as well.
6: That's the latest. There's more local news on HFM's website.
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0: Fine and dry this morning, but feeling quite a bit cooler though as the wind's picking up. Highs of 13 today. Currently that's 9 in Clipston.
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0: Stand by for...

Gilmour, very good morning to Artie. So he's leaving early today. He's going to watch the Liverpool women in the FA Cup semi-final. So enjoy the day, mate.

0: Dorothy Moore. Very good morning to Paul and Benny. Jane's with us. Bob's off to Switzerland pretty soon. There was never any Toba around brought back last time, Bob. Let's get it sorted. Dave's in Clophill. I'm only joking, mate. All the residents and staff down at Rosewood Manor in Coventry Road. Molly and Moore, Stephen, Pauline in Desborough. Ryan Ronda, Adrian Hillary up at the bungalow. Reg Baxter, Jean and Arthur representing Clipston today. Jackie and Barry over there. Having a nice tea break currently is the Desborough warehousing staff, and they've earned it. They've earned it.
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0: couple of those hits over in America didn't do anything this side of the Atlantic. Nancy Sinatra and Lee Hazlewood.
1: We got married in a fever, hotter than a pepper sprout.
0: I don't know about you, but every time I think about ponytails, I always think back to the wrestling days and Jackie Palo. Most of my memories are all black and white, you know that. Thanks for tuning in. Chris and Pat from 11.

Saying a very good morning to Kate Perkins. Andy's up there in Stratford-upon-Avon. Billy Joe's a bit nearer in Braybrook. Wants to say hello to his mum and dad. That's Tilly and John. George Lloyd's on board every week. Gary's in Walton-on-the-Naze. Brian and Gillian, thanks for tuning in this Sunday morning. Super Sunday with the Royalists, by the way. Red Jen wants to say hello to her mate Margot. Malcolm and Christina with us. Mick and Rich. Barry and Margaret. Ken and Eileen. Anne and Roy. Very good morning to you. Over there in Rawlins, we've got Erica, Ryan, Rita. Pete Bell's representing role today. Darren's also on board. And Terry Knight.

standing by for our camp coffee break just after 10 this morning. Three lovely records to help you relax. Put your feet up. That's another great number written by Jimmy Cliff when he wrote in the late 1960s.

Lovely 50 Cent there from Perry Como. Could we just say that we had some sad news on the station this week? One of our regular and passionate listeners, we lost Auntie Pauline. So she always just loved listening to Cliff Richard. So if we can dig some out later on, that's for her and all her family. Morning, 9:30. Nippy today. If you're taking the dog for a walk, you certainly want a coat on, I think, or maybe pull over as well. Fine and dry this morning, feeling quite a bit cooler though as that wind picks up. Highs today 13, 55 Fahrenheit. It was glorious yesterday. Sun setting in this fair parish tonight if it comes out. 8:45 BST. And the good news is the pollen level is locally low, and tonight it's going to be nippy. 34 Fahrenheit. That's 1 in centigrade, and our good friends at Rushden Weather, they say the outlook Monday possibly showery in the afternoon with highs of 14. That's 57 Fahrenheit currently in Medbourne, and Peatland Parva, we're still on that nippy 9.

Arthur Connolly on this Super Sunday with the Royalists. That's it, move up. I want to sit by you at the breakfast table. Fried bread, that's what I want. Nice runny egg as well. Or two.

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Very distinctive voice, back to 55, Frankie Lane. 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

0: lovely old tune back to the late 1950s there. 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

Cufflinks on HFM on a Super Sunday with the Royalists. I thought we'd have a really ancient one now, going back to the early 50s. This is the original version of Petit Fleur. I know we had a big hit for Chris Barber in the late 50s, but this is Sidney Bechet.

0: I like it, really smoky, isn't it? The old licorice stick working overtime. Morning to Harry and... No, it's afternoon, Harry. He's in Thailand. Oh, he had a good day, mate. But it's a bit wet and sticky there. Humid. Good afternoon to you, mate.
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0: Saying good morning to Jamie and Joe in Salisbury. CD driving around in the TT. Stan's in Wollaston. Steve Edwards rounding up the posse. Terry and Linda in town want to say hello to Mark and Chris. Morris and Wendy, very good morning to you. Roz and Jim, Keith's over there and Catherine. Margaret Black, Jacqueline and Edie. Artie's already gone to the football, but he did make his excuses and left. And last but not least, still with us today on the show, we've got Jackie, John and Carol. This is Frank Sinatra.

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4: From the Sky News Centre at 10. We're told all repatriation flights to take passengers home from a hantavirus-stricken cruise ship will set off by tomorrow. Spanish health authorities have boarded the MV Honduras for final checks after it docked in Tenerife this morning. Britons are to quarantine at a hospital on Merseyside. Three people have died from the outbreak. Our correspondent, Sadia Chowdhury, who's on the island, says small boats will ferry passengers to land at Granadilla de Abona.
5: Because it is so remote from the local population here, there's a lot of space for the operation to be carried out in a safe way so that there isn't going to be a close proximity between the passengers or the crew on the ship and any of the local population. So I think that has been the real emphasis.
4: A Labour MP who's threatening to challenge Sir Keir Starmer's position says cabinet ministers should come up with somebody they can all get behind. Catherine West says she'll formally call for a leadership election tomorrow. The Prime Minister's making a major speech in the morning after disastrous election results.
6: Once I've listened carefully to what he says, I will be demanding a timetable for an orderly transition, because we've only really got 2 years to turn around the Labour message, to get it out there, and to win back working people.
4: A man's been arrested on suspicion of attempted murder after a car hit a group of pedestrians in Nottinghamshire. One man suffered life-threatening injuries in Arnold yesterday. At least 15 people have been taken to hospital after a boat explosion in Florida. It happened at a popular tourist destination near Miami yesterday. An open letter of support to the Jewish community describes anti-Semitism as a problem for all of us to fix. It's been signed by faith groups and charities following recent attacks. And Daniel Dubois is the new WBO World Heavyweight Boxing Champion. He beat Fabio Wardley in a thrilling fight in Manchester. That's the latest. I'm Fada Silver.
7: Now your local update. I'm Nick Shaw. Market Harborough is just a week away from hosting its first half marathon event, with more than 1,000 people expected to take part. The race will start and finish at the showground. And Mary Pearson from organisers Race Harborough says the event will also support charities.
8: Anybody that enters has the opportunity to donate to the local food bank, the Bodie Hodges Foundation and VASL. And then all of those runners that have a personal connection with a different charity that have chosen to fundraise for other charities as part of that as well.
7: Two Harborough councillors say they remain committed to representing residents in Market Harborough and Lubbenham after leaving the Liberal Democrat group. Councillors Joe Asher and Buddy Anderson will now sit as independents. In a joint statement, they said they believed a change in group leadership was needed following the coalition losing control of Harborough District Council last month, but felt their views and concerns were no longer being heard. And members of Market Harborough Building Society are being thanked after it reached a major community milestone. The society has donated £1 million to local good causes over the past 3 years. Here's Chief Executive Ian Kirkpatrick.
9: Our members are positively impacting the communities. 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You know, Building Society is about savings and it's about mortgages, of course, but actually it's a mutual, it's owned by its members, it's for the benefit of its members and community.
7: That's the latest. There's more local news on HFM's website.
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10: Wish the weather would be nice. Fine and dry this morning. Feeling quite a bit cooler, though. Highs struggling around 12 or 13. That's 55 Fahrenheit. The sun sets in this parish 8:45, but the pollen level locally is low. Currently, on the battlefield at Naseby. It's moved up to 10 degrees.
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10: 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We're an hour away from Chris and Pat.

0: production. New Seekers back to 71 on 85. Standing by for Chris and Pat from 11. Bit in the middle. 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

fun with the Stones back to 1966. I'm Paul Wright. Here's yours truly with the weather. So I can't bring you better news. Fine and dry this morning, feeling quite a bit cooler though. Highs struggling around about 13, that's 55 Fahrenheit. The sun sets in this fair parish, if it even comes out. 8:45 tonight. The pollen level locally is low, and talking about low, it's going to be nippy tonight, down to 1, that's 34 Fahrenheit. And your Monday, according to our friends at Rushden Weather, say possible showers in the afternoon, highs of 14. Currently in Desborough, we're on plus 10. Next news update is with Nick at 11.

The 67 and Dave D, Dozy, Beaky, Mick and Tick. By the sound of it, at least two members of the group are high on wine gums. Whippoorwill.

0: about yakking away in the middle like that. I thought the record was actually ending. Playing the CD, and it said it's 2 minute 40, and it actually ran for 3 minute 50. For those who really care about those things. Those who don't, it still ran for that.
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American number one for the association back in 66 for 3 weeks. 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

0: Hope you enjoyed our show today. We'll be back next Sunday between 8 and 11. My name's Paul Wright. I'll see you around like a record. God bless you. Ta-da.
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3: From the Sky News Centre at 11, a former government minister says she'll formally start a bid to oust Sir Keir Starmer tomorrow. Catherine West says she'll start gathering names of fellow MPs to want him to stand down after this week's election drubbing. She's urged the cabinet to pick someone to take over today. Our political correspondent Alex Rogers says this looks a major problem for the Prime Minister.
4: Even those who maybe don't approve of the manner in which she's done this still maybe don't want Keir Starmer to stay in post. One minister I was speaking to suggested they could be minded to support Catherine West because swathes of the party want Keir gone.
3: The first group of passengers have left a virus-hit cruise ship after it arrived in Tenerife. All those on board have been tested for hantavirus, with special charter flights waiting to return them home. Jewish people in Britain are being told this country belongs to you as much as any of us, in an open letter signed by faith, business and community groups. Its publication comes after a number of attacks, including the Golders Green stabbings. A £20,000 reward's being offered for information about a car bomb attack at a police station near Belfast. A hijacked vehicle exploded in Dunmurry 2 weeks ago. Celtic manager Martin O'Neill says the fear of losing their Scottish Premiership title is driving his players on. They host Old Firm rivals Rangers at lunchtime and begin the game 4 points adrift of leaders Hearts.
5: It's not a position that the football club has found itself in recent years. So it's a big change. Not something that a number of these players have been used to. It's all right, you have to get used to it. You've been chasing, you have to keep chasing.
3: Premier League leaders Arsenal hope to move 5 points clear of Manchester City when they go to struggling West Ham later. And Adolescence leads the nominations ahead of the TV BAFTAs later. The hit series is in the running for 11 awards. That's the latest. I'm Faye De Silva.
6: Now your local update. I'm Nick Shaw. Members of Market Harbour Building Society are being thanked after it reached a major community milestone. The Society's donated £1 million to local good causes over the past 3 years. Here's Chief Executive Ian Kirkpatrick.
7: Our members are positively impacting the communities. The branch prize draw, £1,000 a month we give to a charity or for members' choice. You know, Building Society is about savings and it's about mortgages, of course, but actually it's a mutual, it's owned by its members, it's for the benefit of its members and community.
6: Two Harborough councillors say they remain committed to representing residents in Market Harborough and Lubbenham after leaving the Liberal Democrat group. Councillors Joe Asher and Buddy Anderson will now sit as independents. In a joint statement, they said they believed a change in group leadership was needed following the coalition losing control of Harborough District Council last month, but felt their views and concerns were no longer being heard. Market Harborough is just a week away from hosting its first half marathon event, with more than 1,000 people expected to take part. The race will start and finish at the showground, and Mary Pearson from organisers Race Harborough says the event will also support charities.
8: Anybody that enters has the opportunity to donate to the local food bank, the Bodie Hodges Foundation and VASL. And then all of those runners that have a personal connection with a different charity that have chosen to fundraise for other charities as part of that as well.
6: That's the latest. There's more local news on HFM's website.
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9: Well, it is feeling quite a lot cooler today then as we move through Super Sunday. Cloud building up this afternoon. Should remain dry though. Maximum temperatures reaching up to around 13 degrees Celsius.
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1: 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South Leicestershire. We love it here.
11: Chris Jones. Chris Jones. I'll give you flaming Chris Jones.
9: Now, I'm going to start the show with Matt Munro on a wonderful day like today. You know me. I usually only start the show with this if the weather's glorious, if it's lovely. It's not quite suitable weather today. However, it is getting played today as we have lost one of the station's greatest supporters, and it was one of her favourite starts to the show. This show is dedicated to the memory of Pauline Hill. This one's for you, Auntie Pauline.
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0: playing that in honour of Auntie Pauline. Now, I'm sure if you've been tuned in to HFM over the weekend, you will be aware that the station has lost one of my greatest friends and supporters. Pauline Hill has been one of the finest supporters of this show and many shows on the station for many, many years. She was also so kind in her praise of what the station meant to her during the COVID times and things like that, when she's been going through her battles with her health. She's always messaged in and sent some wonderful emails and things to say just what the station meant to her. And her message equally meant the world to us. Her Christmas cake. We can't mention Auntie Pauline without the Christmas cake. It became an annual tradition that sometime just before Christmas, the cake would arrive on reception that Auntie Pauline had very, very kindly made for us all. And wow, what a cake! One of the ingredients was a generous helping of alcohol, and it was always very, very much appreciated by us all here. When we were recently nominated for a King's Award for voluntary services here at HFM, Pauline sent in a very strong letter of support for us, and that was so very much appreciated, and the word she put again meant the world. She would also message in to the various shows, and sometimes privately as well. Sometimes would receive messages to tell us how much she was enjoying the music, and also how things were going with her various treatments and stuff. I, as well as everyone here, was so sad to learn on Friday that Auntie Pauline, as we affectionately known her as Auntie Pauline, had very, very sadly passed away after an extremely brave and hard battle against cancer. I send my most sincere thoughts to her husband, David, son, Andy, daughter, Deb, daughter-in-law, Daisy. Thank you, Auntie Pauline, for your love and support. It meant the world to us. Gonna miss you, that's for sure. Well, thank you, as always, to the wonderfully smooth, suave and ever-increasing sophisticated Mr. Paul Wright. A brilliant 60s Sunday, as always. Thank you, Paul. You enjoyed that. Hey, you know what to do. Tune in again, because Paul Wright returns with his 60s Sunday next Sunday from the bewitching hour of 8 a.m. Don't miss it, whatever you do. My name's Chris. Hello, Chris Jones with you through until 2. Yeah, 3 hours of the nonsense that we laughingly like to call the Sunday bit in the middle. It's all here. Mystery Voice Challenge. I lost last week again, didn't I? Did I lose? No, I won, didn't I? I had a woohoo moment. I rather enjoyed it, and I want to repeat it. More about that coming up very, very soon. Commercial Crackers, they're coming up between 12 and 1, and of course, in the third and final hour, we will launch, yes, Mrs., we will launch into Christopher Clutterbucket. Your requests and dedications is always more than welcome throughout the 3 hours. We're taking a look at the front pages of our Sunday paper, see if we can find anything amongst the doom and the gloom. See if we can find some good news. We'll see. Wish me luck with that one. We'll have a few titters along the way, I shouldn't wonder. And of course, Sunday being Sunday, it would not be Sunday, would it, without the great Sunday lunch giveaway, courtesy of our Super Sunday sponsors, the Royalist. More details on that coming up very, very soon. All that and so much more coming up between now and 2 on The Bit in the Middle. Don't go anywhere.
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0: The Carpenters, Top of the World. Another favourite of Auntie Pauline. Thanks for your messages coming in. Hi to Nick. Nick Watsize, thanks for that message. Nick, thanks to... getting one or two entries in for the Sunday lunch competition as well. I shall give you details on that in a second or two. And hi to Karen Anderson. Let me just find my button. Good morning, Kaza.
1: Good morning, Mr. Jones.
0: I found it. Harbour is singing along with Auntie Pauline, says Karen. Oh, yeah, bless. This is the thing, is, you know, I know Karen received a lot of messages as well from Pauline of encouragement and saying how much she was enjoying it and joining in and everything. This is the thing she used to do, not just the established presenters as well, but the newbies when they came along and doing their first shows and things. She used to really get behind them and encourage them and saying how much she enjoyed them. Meant the world. I've got one more song coming up, which I know is one of Pauline's favourites, and then we shall get some more requests coming up. Richie C, a bit of Frank Sinatra. Richie C would like, I'll get that on for you, don't you worry about that, Richie C. Sunday lunch for two. We're giving that away. A delicious three-course Sunday lunch for two is up for grabs from our sponsors, the Royalists. Thank you to Lee and Michelle and everybody at the Royalists for providing this wonderful prize. All you need to do, we've not decided on the vessel yet, the chalice of choice, have we? But we'll call it the proverbial hat for the moment. If you want to get your name in the hat, that's all you need to do, is get in touch with us. I'll give you the contact details in a second or two. Give us your name, give us your telephone number, and we'll put you in the draw, and we will make that draw in round about approximately 1 hour from now. And your table, well, that will be ready for you round about 2 o'clock this afternoon. So to be in with a chance of winning today's prize, all you need to do is give us a call, 01858 464 666. Email studio@harbourfm.co.uk. Text us to 6446. Start your message to the HFM if you're texting. I'm just having a look to see if... I'm not sure. Perhaps if anybody would just be so kind as to send us a text message to 6446. It's been a bit hit and miss lately. And we've not had any for the last couple of hours. So I don't know. Perhaps we can just test that. Smartphone app, that's working a treat. I do know that. That is working an absolute treat, an absolute delight. So sending your message via that as well if you want to, or just shout through the letterbox. Name and number. If you are giving us a ring, I normally set a limit, don't I, on how many rings Miss Diane out there will answer the telephone in. She's got unlimited rings today. She's got unlimited rings. This is because she did a very kind thing for me the other evening. I was rather engrossed in the World Snooker Championships final, and it was a corker. It was a cracker of a game. Went right down to the last frame, and it was getting approaching locking up time, and Pat came online, and I said, "Oh, I've got to go lock up in a minute." Oh, bless her! She came up and locked the towers for me here, rather than interrupt my viewing of the World Snooker Championship. So, unlimited rings. But yeah, don't take the Mickey though, will you? Don't take the unlimited. It's not a. It's like what Smithy always says about the all you can eat buffets. It's a, you know, it's a menu style, not a challenge. Do you know what I'm saying? So 01858 464 666 is the golden number then to see if she will do that. Hi to Tracy. You're going in the vessel for the Sunday lunch. Thank you to Pat for testing out the 6446. Does seem to be working okay. So, that is all good then. So, lines for the Sunday lunch are well and truly open.

0: The Miles, Black Velvet, 23 minutes after 11. It's nearly 25 past 11. We're not clock watching. It is a Sunday morning, for goodness sake. Harborough Welland U3A. Well, they're holding their next monthly meeting tomorrow. They've got a fascinating talk lined up. Guest speaker Roger D. Cooper will be exploring SatNav and how GPS actually works. We all use the term, don't we? Oh, I use the GPS. They got the old sat nav, put it in there. How does it work? It's amazing stuff. Looking at how navigation has developed over time, from early methods of the to the modern use of satellites to pinpoint our position. The meeting runs from 10:30 a.m. Tomorrow until 11:45. It's at the Market Harbour Methodist Church on Northampton Road. Refreshments will be available from 10 as well. New members always welcome. Don't feel that you won't be welcome, because you'll be most welcome. So that is 10:30 then. The meeting starts till 11:45. Refreshments available from 10. That is at the church on Northampton Road, the Methodist Church. Also, that's tomorrow. Coming up on Tuesday, Lubbenham Heritage Group are hosting an entertaining evening. That's at the Lubbenham Village Hall, as guest speaker Keith Green shares stories from his varied career in music and theatre. Taking place, as I say, this Tuesday at 7:30 p.m. Keith, a fellow of the Guild of Musicians and Singers, will present an illustrated talk covering his journey from choir boy to performer and musical director, finishing with some live musical entertainment as well. Tickets are just £2 for members, £4 for non-members, with refreshments available during the interval. 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
1: Who is the mystery voice on Chris's Bit in the Middle?
0: So, if you listen to the end of last week's show, you will have heard a rather unusual sound. That was my woo-hoo moment, missus. That's what that was. Yes, unusual, because I've not won for a while. I rather enjoyed the situation, so I'd rather like to repeat it, if at all possible. If you missed the end of the show, it's been bugging your week, I can tell you. It was Chris Evans, broadcaster extraordinaire. Chris Evans was last week's mystery voice, and I won. So will I get my double? Will I get my brace of, that's the word, isn't it? Brace of wins? Well, we'll see.
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0: 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Is that what? She says it's okay. What, from my perspective, or I'm gonna do all right? Oh, good. I could have another woohoo moment then.
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0: Not looking. HFM. It's not looking good. It's not looking good. Becca, Aid and Quizzy. Hello, Quiz. Hello, Quizzy. Hello, Becca. Hi, Aid. You've got it right. So already, and I'm not even done the blooming thing yet. Karen Anderson, you've got it right. Pat's just waltzed in, she has, with some bits of paper. Angie has got it right. Well done, Angie. Nick Whatsize has got it right as well. Oh, my goodness me. Martin Channel. Martin has got it right. Well done to you, Martin. Oh, thank goodness for me. Thank goodness I've got a wrong answer. I've got someone in the Hall of Shame. It's not Barbara Windsor.
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0: It does sound a bit. 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
0: It's not Barbara Windsor, Dee. Hall of Shame for you. Nicola. Hello, Nicola. You've got the right answer. Well done to you. And I think we're about up to date. Although, having said that, Pat is on the phone as we speak. I can see lights flashing and stuff, which probably means, well, you never know. There might be wrong answers.
2: About 10 minutes.
0: Yeah, right.
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0: And a very good morning to Martin. Morning, Martin. Martin Chenna, how you doing? This is for you. Oasis, cigarettes and alcohol.

0: There you go, Martin. Oasis. And cigarettes and alcohol. 11:37 if you're clock watching, shouldn't be. If you're not clock watching, it's Sunday morning, nearly, well, what are we? Nearly 20 to 12. That's near enough, isn't it? Well, it just goes to show, doesn't it? I have a very sort of pessimistic outlook, judging by the first couple of calls and messages and things coming through on the old Mystery Voice. I thought I'm going to get battered. The song played and the messages continued to come. And it's definitely looking a bit more promising. I shan't write off the possibility of a woohoo moment at all. Talking of which, if I do get a woohoo moment, I will share it with Angie. Because Angie says she's getting so good at these mystery voices, she thinks she deserves a woohoo moment. If I get a woohoo moment at the end of the show, she'll share it with you. We'll share it with you, Angie. Let's just have a quick listen.
1: About 10 minutes.
0: That is the mystery voice. Now, we had a couple of wrong answers, didn't we? Was it a couple? I think just one, actually, wasn't it? Barbara Windsor, that was the one, from D, last time I spoke to you. Go on, get out my pub. So I promise that's the last time I'll do that. And I'll probably break me promise. And we had just a couple of correct answers. I think Karen Anderson and Becca, Aid and Quizzy. A little quiz. Oh, talking of that, I had a message in from Sandra. Sandra C. Hello, Sandra. She says, hope you're diddling well today. I know that voice anywhere. Yes, it is. You're in the Hall of Fame as well. Now, Richie says, can you do that doggy voice to Rob's new guide dog, Gerald? Oh, Gerald. Have we got a picture, Pat? Have we got a picture of Gerald? We need a picture of Gerald. Gerald sounds absolutely wonderful. I know Rob C has been doing a bit more training and stuff, and Gerald's been to the home, you know, the family home, and getting used to everything. Oh, it's... Gerald sounds absolutely gorgeous. Hello, Gerald. It's Gerald. Gerald. Hello, Gerald. Hello, Sandra. Richie. Rob. There you go. You don't have to be mad. You don't have to be mad to work here. But it definitely helps. Now, where did I get to? Karen Anderson, Becca, Aidan, Quizzy got the right answer. Nicola's got the right answer. Martin Channel's got the right answer. Angie's got the right answer. Nick Watsides has got the right answer. The aforementioned Sandra C. Eddie Gerald has got the right answer. Paula Noon. Hey, Paula. Noon. The name rings about. Is there any relation to... He's on today. What do you mean he's on today? Something going wrong here. Something says Noon. Pat. Can you attend? There's obviously been some... He is on. Is he? Goodness me. Noonie's on. Yes. Part of Noonie today is being played by Noonie. Get in. So Paula. Hey, Paula. Has got the right answer. Drew in Market Harborough has got the right answer. And Drew has just earned a coffee from his wife. Hey, get in. Back. Is that right? Is that right, Pat? Yeah. Just earned a coffee. Well, that's a Billy bonus, that, isn't it? However, seems quite a lot of right answers there, don't there? Listen to this. Wrong answers then. The aforementioned Barbara Windsor from D. Alicia Dixon says, lovely Lorraine of the Loft. Thank you for your lovely message, Lorraine. Claudia Winkleman. I've not wrote down who said Claudia Winkleman. Was that one you wrote down, Pat? Do you can remember take it? No, it must be. I'll double check who said Claudia Winkleman. It's not anyway, by the way. Jamie says Davina McCall. Dave and Heather Reeve say Stacey Dooley. These are all wrong answers, don't forget. John and Juliet Mayella Guy say Paloma Faith. Does sound a bit like...
1: It's about 10 minutes.
0: It does, doesn't it? It's not Paloma Faith. Yes, Pat.
2: It was Jamie said Claudia.
0: Jamie, let me write Jamie down. Jamie said Claudia Winkleman. It's not Claudia Winkleman, not Davina McCall, not Stacey Dooley, not Paloma Faith. Polly Garfield Thomas. Hello, Polly, how are you diddling? also going for Davina McCall. Paul is another one going for Stacey Dooley. There's a couple of popular wrong answers here. Clive and Emma going for Martin McCutcheon. That is a wrong answer as well. And Sue B, apparently, Big P says, Sue B, good to see you last night, by the way, Big P, at the Conservative Club, having a bit of a, yeah, a bit of a entertainment and stuff. It's not Stacey Dooley, Sue B, I'm afraid. Not Stacey Dooley. Let's just see. There's some more coming in, I do believe. Dawn and Stewart say, good morning, Chris. Good morning, Pat. Please, could we request a bit of culture? C-U-L-T-C-H-E-R. Hey, I love that. Oh, yes, I can. Yes. In memory of something that happened 10 years ago. Oh, I know. Dawn and Stewart, I'm going to get that on for you in a little while. Don't you worry about that. I have a song for Richie C coming up, who says, can we have a bit of Frank Sinatra? I've got a nice Frank Sinatra song coming up for you. But not before we've had a word from Miss Becca Robertson.
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0: That's Becca then on the home run. She's not actually on tomorrow. Becca's taking a break. It's Pat Stones on home run tomorrow. Becca returns on Tuesday with Quizzy, of course.
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0: Especially for Richie then, Frank Sinatra, You Make Me Feel So Young. We have, what we got next, so a song for Ian over there in Cottingham, REO Speedwagon. I've got Keep On Loving You, it's a nice song. I'll get that on for you very, very soon. Ian, quick reminder then, if you want to get your name into the draw, because we're giving away a delicious three-course Sunday lunch for two people today, courtesy of our friends at The Royalist, all you need to do is get in touch with us, give us your name, give us your telephone number, and we'll put you in the draw. 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

Rodeo Speedwagon, especially for Ian over there in Cottingham. Can I just say thank you to everyone that's sending in lovely messages regarding the loss of Pauline Hill, affectionately known as Auntie Pauline, to us all around here. Family have been listening, and they've sent a lovely message to myself and to Pat. Say thank you for the tributes and the songs this morning for Pauline. We've been listening with David and Andy, and HFM Mugs of Tea with Deb, and family listening from home. The words were lovely. I've recorded them on my phone to listen back, and all your lovely messages are being passed on. Andrea Bocelli suggests Dawn. And where's that message? Where's that message? Dawn and Stewart for something about 10 years ago. So maybe at the end of the show, because it's a sad one. You never know, dear. We could be back up there. It could all happen again. Do you think? Taking us to the news then, this is Andrea Bocelli. Time to say goodbye.

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3: From the Sky News Centre at midday. A former government minister has become the first Labour MP to threaten Sir Keir Starmer with a leadership challenge. Catherine West says she'll launch it tomorrow unless the Cabinet acts first. The Prime Minister is under intense pressure after disastrous election results, which saw them removed from power in Wales and lose nearly 1,500 council seats. Here's Education Secretary Bridget Phillipson.
4: We got a real kicking. There's no escaping that. And we have to reflect seriously on that. And, you know, we have to reckon with what we need to do as a party now to turn it around. I don't think, however, a leadership contest and all of the problems that that would bring is the answer.
3: The first group of passengers has left a virus-hit cruise ship that's now docked in Tenerife. All those on board the MV Hondius have been tested for hantavirus. The UK Health Security Agency says British nationals from the vessel will isolate for 6 weeks. Spain's Health Minister Monica Garcia says all charter flights waiting to return them home will set off by tomorrow.
5: This operation is an unprecedented operation. I want to thank to the WHO, to the ECDC, to all the administrations. This operation requires the cooperation of 23 countries.
3: A man continues to be questioned on suspicion of attempted murder after a car hit a group of pedestrians in Nottinghamshire. One suffered life-threatening injuries in Arnold yesterday. At least 15 people have been taken to hospital after a boat explosion in Florida. It happened at a popular tourist destination near Miami yesterday. An open letter of support to Britain's Jewish community has been signed by faith groups and charities. It describes anti-Semitism as a problem for all of us to fix after recent attacks. And Celtic hope to move within a point of Scottish Premiership leaders' hearts by winning the Old Firm derby. Rangers' title hopes would be over if they failed to get a victory at Parkhead this lunchtime. That's the latest. I'm Fada Silver.
6: Now your local update. I'm Nick Shaw. Market Harborough is just a week away from hosting its first half marathon event, with more than 1,000 people expected to take part. The race will start and finish at the showground, and Mary Pearson from organisers Race Harborough says the event will also support charities.
7: Anybody that enters has the opportunity to donate to the local food bank, the Bodie Hodges Foundation and VASL. And then all of those runners that have a personal connection with a different charity that have chosen to fundraise for other charities as part of that as well.
6: Two Harborough councillors say they remain committed to representing residents in Market Harborough and Lubbenham after leaving the Liberal Democrat group. Councillors Joe Asher and Buddy Anderson will now sit as independents. In a joint statement, they said they believed a change in group leadership was needed following the coalition losing control of Harborough District Council last month, but felt their views and concerns were no longer being heard. And members of Market Harborough Building Society are being thanked after it reached a major community milestone. The Society's donated £1 million to local good causes over the past 3 years. Here's Chief Executive Ian Kirkpatrick.
8: Our members are positively impacting the communities. 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You know, Building Society is about savings and it's about mortgages, of course, but actually it's a mutual, it's owned by its members, it's for the benefit of its members and community.
6: That's the latest. There's more local news on HFM's website.
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9: Still feeling cool out there. Remaining dry, though, for the rest of the day. Temperatures not expected to rise much above around 13 degrees Celsius. Tonight can be summed up in three... Well, it could be summed up in one word, but three words here. Quite simply say, feeling quite nippy. I suppose it could just be summed up as nippy. Overnight temperatures falling to just 1 degree. That's cold, missus. That's not nippy.
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2: Chris Jones. 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
11: It's croon at noon on the Sunday bit in the middle with Chris Jones.

0: Dean Martin, Red Roses for a Blue Lady. That was our very special Croon at Noon for today. If you've got any suggestions for a future Croon at Noon, you know what to do. Get in touch with us here at HFM. Say, oi, Jonesy, what about this one for a future Croon at Noon? We'll dig it out, we'll have a listen, and we'll stick it in for a future Croon at Noon. Well, here we are then. That hour went quickly, didn't it? Keeping me nice and busy, as always. Lots of requests coming in. Every song so far has been for somebody. And I've still got some. If you've sent in a request, fear not, we will get through. We will get through them. And if we've got any left over, when it gets to 2 o'clock, I mean, there's no need to panic yet. But when it gets near 2 o'clock, if get a request, and I'm not going to have time to play that one, I will ask Noonie very, very kindly if he would play it at the start or near the start of his show. And he's generally a good chap. He is, you know. He'll more than likely say, yeah, cool. Of course I can, he'll say. Of course I can. So all the contact details are the same, whether you're entering into the Sunday lunch competition. Lines are still open. Not for much longer, though. We will close them pretty much. Shall we close? I tell you what, we'll close them after. Not the next song. Not join the next song. The song after that. Because this is a speed link. Make note of this. This is a speed link where I don't say an awful lot. It's just a very quick transition from one song to another. Don't you understand? So after this song, which is Karma Chameleon, Culture Club, is for Jen, formerly off Hello Me Duck. Says, could you please play this for Jim, my other half? Of course we can. Jen, how are you doing? How are you diddling? You all right? Are you all right on this Sunday afternoon? Jen, formally off at Lomid. Jim, are you all right? Jen's other half? Are you? I've got a bit of Karma Chameleon coming up for you next. We'll catch up on the mystery voice now, though. Let me just find my button to press. That's the one.
1: Who is the mystery voice on Chris's Bit in the Middle?
0: That's the one. Only clip number one so far.
2: About 10 minutes.
0: And things were looking dire for me, to be honest. It looks as if I wasn't going to go woohoo moment. But things have picked up. Quite a few wrong answers coming in. I'll play your clip number two in a moment or two. Let's just go through the wrong answers at least, first of all. Dee says Barbara Windsor. Lovely Lorraine of the Loft says Alicia Dixon. Jamie says Claudia Winkleman. Jamie also says Davina McCall. Dave and Heather Reeve say Stacey Dooley. John and Juliet Mayer say Paloma Faith. Polly Garfield Thomas says Davina McCall. Paul says Stacey Dooley. Clive and Emma, on the other hand, are going from Martine McCutcheon. Sue B says Stacey Dooley. Corrine from Cornwall. Hello, Corrine. Now, I want you to wave to us, Corrine, but you're really going to have to really stand on tippy toes for us to be able to see you over there in beautiful Cornwall. Hope to get to Cornwall at some point during the year. We normally have a few days down there, beautiful part of the world. However, I do have to put you into the Cornwall branch of the Hall of Shame, because this...
2: It's about 10 minutes.
0: It's not Deborah Meaden. It's not Deborah Meaden, I'm afraid, Corrine. Sue from Sue and Don fame, you're also going into the Hall of Shame, because it's not Scarlett Moffat either. Scarlett Moffat. So they're all wrong answers. Karen Anderson's got it right. Good afternoon to you, Karen. Well done.
3: Good afternoon, Mr. Jones.
0: Becca, Aid and Quizzy have got it right. Nicola's got it right. Martin's got it right. Angie's got it right. Nick Watsizer's got it right. Sandra C's got it right. Hey, hey, Paula Noon has got it right. And Drew in Market Harbour has got it right. And let's just have a look. Dawn and Stuart. Oh, good. Another wrong answer. Dawn and Stuart say, is it Patsy Palmer?
4: Ricky!
0: No, that's Patsy Palmer, isn't it? It's not, I'm afraid. That puts you into the Hall of Shame. Ooh! Just when I got my hopes up, I thought, oh, thank goodness. It looks like I might win for once. Second guess. Second guess from Dawn and Stuart. And guess what? It is the correct answer. Well done. Hey, are you ready for clip number two?
2: Single and enjoy.
0: There you go. There is clip number two then.
2: Single and enjoy.
0: If you think you know the answer to that, or you want to get your name and telephone number into the draw, because we'll be doing it very, very soon. Don't forget, this is just a speed link. 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Leave in a space and tell us who you think.
2: Single and
0: that
2: enjoy.
0: Is, or give us your name and your number for the Sunday lunch competition, or just say hello. Whatever it is that you're after, you can use your smartphone app as well. Martin, well done to you, Martin. Martin, you've just got the correct answer as well. Okay. I've changed my mind. I've made an executive decision. Because this turned out to be a slightly substantial speed link, we're going to close the lines during the next song, which is Culture Club. So you will hear... Well, she's laughing at me now because, well, I'd only get criticism. You tell us all the commercials, 20 past 22, and you're always late. This is the sort of stuff unfair criticism I get when you hear this and this together like that. When you hear them join Karma Chameleon, that will mean lines for the Sunday lunch competition will then be closed. We can accept no more. Well done to Alison and Terry. Hello, Alison. Hello, Terry. Hey, Terry, it was lovely to see you. It was yesterday. I was out walking the dog, weren't I? Bumped into Terry. Terry and Alison, you are in the Hall of Fame. Well done.
1: 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We are HFM.

0: That's Culture Club then, Karma Chameleon. Well, you heard the horn and the bell. Why were you laughing when I said I've just made an executive decision? Was it the word executive?
1: It was your speed link.
0: My speed link?
1: Yes. I was laughing from the moment those two words were first used, I think.
0: All my links are speed links.
1: Indeed.
0: Because I've got nothing to say, really. I just like it's the more music, less chat show. This
1: of course
0: is.
1: It is.
0: It is.
1: Of course it is.
0: It is. Now, this is a rather substantial jar.
1: It is.
0: That I'm knocking my ring on there.
1: Yeah.
0: You see? That is a well. It became a sweetie jar, didn't it, over Christmas?
1: It did.
0: Here
1: yes.
0: At the Towers. I think originally it was probably biscuits or whatever.
1: I don't know. It could be anything. It's very posh, isn't it?
0: With lovely Quality Street type things.
1: I just saw it and I thought, that's we haven't used that one for a while.
0: We haven't. And yeah. I think I should just about get my hand in that.
1: In fact, I'm still kicking myself that when I moved, I didn't keep all the rubber, a substantial clear out.
0: Yeah.
1: And I had oodles of things we could
0: have
1: used.
0: Yeah. Oh, well, yeah. You see, it's no commitment. No commitment. you could have thought of us. Oh, by the way, Sue B thinks it's Catherine Tate, mystery voice.
2: Simple and enjoy.
0: I had to ask you, didn't I, Pat? I said Catherine Tate.
1: Yes.
0: For some reason, I know Catherine Tate ever so well.
1: Yeah.
0: Comedian character.
1: Yes.
0: Character actress. And,
1: she was in Doctor Who, wasn't she?
0: She was in
1: Doctor Who's sidekick.
0: She was. Yeah. Also well known for playing that grand character, Nan, isn't it? Nan.
1: I think so.
0: Chuffing Liberty. Words to that effect. Mm. She did that at, Red Nose Day, Comic Relief, or Children. One of those things recently.
1: Yes, one of those telethon things.
0: One of those telethon things, and it went down like a lead balloon.
1: Oh,
0: it was just, wasn't the best. Anyhow, so we've caught up with that. Clive and Emma say Victoria Beckham. That's another wrong answer.
1: It is.
0: Getting a few wrong answers. This is good. I told you about Dawn and Stuart saying Patsy Palmer, didn't I?
1: Oh, Rickey. Yes.
0: I do, because I remember going, Rickey. although Alison and Terry have now got the right answer, so has Martin. I think I told you that. Dawn and Stuart, Drew and Mark. There's quite a few. However, now, let me just show you my list.
1: Oh, yes.
0: At the moment...
1: You're winning.
0: Hall of Shame versus Hall of Fame. I am. And I didn't think for a moment when I first played that clip this morning that I would be in this position. However, there could be a woohoo moment.
1: There could
0: be a woohoo moment.
1: For you and Angie, whose pass rate is amazing lately.
0: Yes, doing absolutely amazing. So, it's not for me. It's not for me. Think of Angie.
1: Angie needs it.
0: Angie wants half a woohoo moment.
1: She does.
0: Well, I'll tell you what, Angie, if we do get it, you have the woo, I'll have the who. All right? You have the woo. It's your very own woo moment.
1: Yes.
0: And I'll have a who moment. You're daft, you are, Pat. You're daft.
1: Well, we have to be, don't we?
0: We do.
1: It's compulsory. It's in the contract.
0: How's your week been?
1: Good, thank you. Yeah, it's been really good.
0: Has it? Why? What have you been doing?
1: Oh, no, I've been here quite a bit of the time.
0: You have?
1: For some reason.
0: You have?
1: There'll be some good laughs along the way,
0: we have a few titters, don't we?
1: We do.
0: Both on air and off. Yeah. Oh, yeah.
1: Definitely.
0: Talking of titters, let me just roll back so I can get this rather... It's a heavy old thing, this is, isn't it? You know, you don't see things like this anymore, do you?
1: No.
0: Everything's cheap and nasty nowadays, isn't it?
1: That's a substantial jar.
0: This is a good old substantial glass jar with a lid on it.
1: You have to get something where he can make a noise, you see. This is the thing.
0: Yeah, well, this has got like I've not tried it yet, but it's got like one of those sort of grommet seal things to keep the biscuits.
1: If I could do it, you could do it.
0: Did you make a noise?
1: Hmm?
0: Did it make a noise when you
1: opened
0: it?
1: No, it didn't. Are you going to make it make a noise?
0: Well, I hope so. Otherwise... It's not much use.
1: There is a danger he could trap his hand in this one.
0: Right, I'm just about to pull the lid off now.
1: We can all have a laugh.
0: Hang on.
1: Hey!
0: That was a bit of a...
1: Yeah, you broke the seal there.
0: That was a bit of a disappointment, if I'm perfectly honest.
1: Yeah, you wanted it to make a rude noise, I know you did.
0: I wanted it at least a... Anyhow, listen, there is a reason we're talking about this jar, because it contains the entries for the Sunday lunch competition, because that's what we're doing. Thanks to Lee, Michelle, and everyone at the Royalist.
1: Yeah, they're brilliant. Thank you, guys.
0: For another brilliant prize. A delicious three-course Sunday lunch for two people.
1: Most welcome on this cold day,
0: yeah.
1: I think.
0: Yeah. Oh, yeah. Get that gravy on it.
1: Yeah, get the brie wedges going.
0: Get the brie wedges. Get the... brie wedges, yes. Not the brie wedges.
1: They've probably taken them off the menu.
0: Probably. So, your name will be in the jar. Spoon jar. I feel like I'd be like Tommy Cooper in this jar. Pull it.
1: The dancing jar name, jar.
0: Jar the dancing spoon inside the jar. Bless him! Right.
1: Oh, churning.
0: Hey, can you hear that?
1: Yeah.
0: That creates
1: a bit of a tinkle, isn't it?
0: Well, it's not. No, I was listening to more of a swirl. Creating a bit of an odd noise, isn't it?
1: Are things flying into the jar? You're creating a vacuum.
0: Like a whirlwind.

0: Oh, he's happy for hours now. Hours he's been happy for.
1: Yeah, can I do it again? Do you mind?
0: Go on, just once more.
2: This time, I've grabbed one.
0: Woo!
2: I have.
0: The person that's getting ready to change into their elasticated
2: waistbands, because Tracy Randall, get them elasticated waistbands out.
0: Yeah, that's well it. Done. Loose clothing recommended.
2: Congratulations, you are today's lucky winner.
0: Well done.
2: A delicious three-course Sunday lunch.
0: Your table will be ready at 2.
2: For you and another.
0: Plus one.
2: A plus one. Thank you, as always, to the Royalists for providing the prize.
0: Yes.
2: We're doing it all over again next Sunday.
0: We will.
2: God willing, as I always say. I'm going to do the commercial crackers now. We're going to take a gentle stroll down memory lane. Pat, if you can find a way up to the communications centre.
0: Communications
2: centre? Yeah, well, it's like, it's designed... along the lines of, you know, the BT Tower.
0: Oh, yeah.
2: And they've got that bit spinning at the top.
0: Yeah.
2: You know.
0: Exactly.
2: And
0: it doesn't spin.
2: They used to do the telephones, the taking the phone calls in there, didn't they?
0: Yeah.
2: They used to head over to the, and they had some celebrities taking some of the calls and all that nonsense.
0: But no, there isn't any of that here, is there?
2: Just go and ring Tracy, will you?
0: Well, give us your top.
2: The lid to the jar. Thank you, as always, for all your entries. As I say, we'll be doing it all over again next week. Pat is going to give Tracy a call to make the arrangements. As on the other hand,
3: it's Chris's commercial cracker.
2: We're going to do commercial crackers because it's time. It is that time of day where I'm going to take you on a gentle stroll down memory lane, because I'm going to play clips from two TV commercials from days gone by. It's your job to try and tell me what the two products, because there's two items here, two commercials, two products, what they were trying to flog us. What they were trying to flog us. Goodness me, sound a bit like Ernie Wise and the plays What He Wrote. You can email your answers through. I'll give you the contact details in a second after we've played them. Have a listen. The very best of luck.
3: It's Chris's commercial cracker.
4: Complexions are alike, so to keep mine looking as clear as hers, I use... Look, the baby means nothing's gentler than... That's why it keeps my complexion as clear as Jessie's.
5: Help keep your complexion as clear as a child's with
6: 2,000 perforations that let flavour flood out.
3: It's Chris's commercial cracker.
2: Second one, yeah, although there's not much to it, I think slightly easier than the first one. Anyway, let's have a listen to them one at a time. Here's number one.
4: Complexions are alike, so to keep mine looking as clear
2: complexion.
4: As hers, I use... Look, the baby means nothing's gentler than... That's why it keeps my complexion as clear as Jessie's.
5: Help keep your complexion as clear as a child's with...
2: Help keep your complexion as clear as a child's. And then there's a mention of the baby means something. The baby is like a symbol, is there, or something like that? Well, if you can get your head around that and give me a product, then you will send it in with this one.
6: 2,000 perforations that let flavour flood out.
2: 2,000 perforations that let flavour flood out. What on earth could that be? I do need a brand name on that one. 2,000 perforations that let flavour flood out. I don't think any more clues required on that one. I'm going to play them together again in a moment or two. Let me just remind you of the contact details. Pat is answering the telephone. Don't forget, unlimited rings today, so it may take a while. 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
2: Hi to Jamie, who says, "Hi Chris, hi Pat. 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Can you please play some to get us into the mood?" Of course we can. We'll sort that out for you right after this.
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0: Hi, Maiden, the Trooper. Listen, the much-loved Sibbertoft Sunday Tees, they're back. And we'll be running every Sunday right through until the end of September. 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There'll also be homegrown plants and flowers for sale, along with homemade jams and marmalade. And of course, a warm welcome and great company as well. So that why not pop along one Sunday afternoon and treat yourself. That's the Sibbertoft Sunday Tees are back and running right through to the end of September. A fundraiser to support Leicestershire's Loros Hospice, that's taking place at the Naseby Square Community Lounge here in Harborough on Saturday, May the 16th. The event, that's this coming Saturday, isn't it? The event is between 11 a.m. and 12:30 p.m. Includes food and drink, music, a raffle and a tombola as well. 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How are you getting on with the commercial crackers, by the way?
1: It's Chris's commercial cracker.
2: Complexions are alike, so to keep mine looking as clear as hers, I use... Look, the baby means nothing's gentler than... That's why it keeps my complexion as clear as Jessie's.
3: Help keep your complexion as clear as a child's with...
0: There you go. That is help keep your complexion as clear as a child. And there's mention of baby there. Just I don't know. I don't give clues, but there's a mention of baby. We have had a couple of wrong answers on that one. Johnson's baby lotion. I can see why. You will listen to me, won't you? That will get you into trouble because I mentioned the word baby. And Johnson's baby lotion is a very good answer. Incorrect, though, Kaza. Incorrect. The other one is correct. The one for this one.
4: 2,000 perforations that let lava flood out.
0: Jen, formerly off a Loma Duck, has got 2 out of 2. Well done to you, Jen. Well done to Ian in Coltingham, also getting 2 out of 2. Mick Hewitt has got 2 out of 2 as well. Well done to you, Mick. Well done to Angie, getting 2 out of 2. And there's some more coming in as I'm speaking. Sharon. Hello, Sharon. 1 out of 2. This one is correct.
4: 2,000 perforations.
0: You know your perforations, don't you, Sharon? The other one, baby lotion. No, it's not. It's not baby lotion.
2: Complexions are alike, so to keep mine looking as clear as hers, I use... Look, the baby means nothing's gentler than... That's why it keeps my complexion as clear as Jessie's.
3: Help keep your complexion as clear as a child's with...
0: There you go. It's not Johnson's baby lotion. Sue and Don fame are going for that one again, getting this one correct.
4: 2,000 perforations.
0: Yeah, you all know your little perforations, don't you? You all know your little perforations, but not so sure on the other one. It's just one word I'm after, really. Just one word. You'll kick yourself when you know it. However, at the moment, I'm winning that one as well. Yes, Mr. Warren, what can we do for you?
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0: That's Little Mix and Black Magic. 8 minutes to 1 then. Hey, it's quiz week this week, isn't it? That's come round again quickly. At the Enigma Bar on Coventry Road, Wednesday night, because it's the second Wednesday of every month, and that means that the next one is this Wednesday. So come along, have a lot of fun. Owen Brooks is your quiz master this month, and it promises to be a great evening. It's just £3 isn't it? £3 to take part. You'll have a lot of fun. It's they do food as well. If you want to come along early, make sure you book a table though. Give them a call and book your table. And if you want to come early on, they've got a lovely menu of deliciousness on there, so you can really make an evening of it, really. That's this coming Wednesday then, at the Enigma Bar on Coventry Road. We'll see you there. We'll have a lot of fun, and come and say hello, and hope you win. Very best of all. I'll have my fingers crossed for you. Hope you get all the answers. Not necessarily in the right order, but hope you get all the answers anyway. Let's have a quick catch-up. Talking of getting the answers in the right order, let's have a quick catch-up of the Mystery Voice and Commercial Crackers, shall we?
1: Who is the Mystery Voice on Chris's Bit in the Middle?
2: About 10 minutes.
0: That's clip number one of the Mystery Voice then. Last week it was Chris Evans. I won last week and I rather enjoyed it. I've been walking around Market Harbour with a smug grin, to be more of a smirk, if I'm being perfectly honest with you. That's because I like winning, you see, and I want to win again. I want my brace of wins. Not looking too bad so far. Barbara Windsor is a wrong answer. So is Alicia Dixon, Claudia Winkleman, Davina McCall, Stacey Dooley, Paloma Faith. There's another Davina McCall. There's another Stacey Dooley. Martine McCutcheon, another Stacey Dooley. I have to include them all because I need all the wrong answers I can get, you see. Deborah Meaden, Scarlett Moffat, Patsy Palmer, all wrong answers. Victoria Beckham and Catherine Tate, all wrong answers. Karen Anderson's got it right so far. So has Becca. Nearly said it then, didn't I? Bade and Ecker. Becca, Aid and Guiz. Hello, Guiz. Got it right. Nicola's got it right. Martin Channel's got it right. Angie's got it right. Nick Whatsize has got it right. Sandra C's got it right. Paula Noon, hey, Paula, has got it right. Drew in Market Harbour's got it right. Dawn and Stuart have got it right. Martin's got it right. Alison and Terry got it right. But I am winning ever so slightly. Maybe only a small victory so far, but it, you know, winning I am, so I'm clinging on to that, you know. And Angie, yeah, we're going to share it, yeah. You can have the woo, I'll have the who, okay, if it happens. What about commercial crackers? How are you getting on with that?
3: It's Chris's commercial cracker.
4: Complexions are alike, so to keep mine looking as clear as hers, I use, look, the baby means nothing's gentler than... That's why it keeps my complexion as clear as Jessie's.
5: Help keep your complexion as clear as a child's with...
0: The baby means there's... The baby... What did she say?
4: Complexions are alike. So to keep mine looking as clear as hers, I use... Look, the baby means nothing's gentler than...
0: That's nothing's gentler than... And then that word after that. Nothing's gentler than... That's the word we're after. I have to tell you, the second one...
6: 2,000 perforations that let flavour flood out.
0: Everybody's getting that one correct, so no problems with that one. Johnson's Baby Lotion is a popular wrong answer on that first one. Kame is a wrong answer. Gary and Sue, you've got the other one correct, but it's not Kame. And Sharon, it's not Nivea. All good answers, but unfortunately, all completely and utterly wrong. Getting 2 out of 2 so far. Jen, formerly off Alomidor, Ian in Cottingham, Mick Hewitt, Angie, Dave and Heather Reeve, all getting 2 out of 2. There's some more coming in. Let me just have a look. Oh, it's a correct answer for the Mystery Voice from Clive and Emma. Well done, Clive. Well done, Emma. So, yeah, you're trying to take away my chance of a woohoo moment, are you? Well, we'll see about that. Well, I can't believe it's news time again. Taking us there is this one from Passenger. This one's called What You Waiting For? Good question.

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3: From the Sky News Centre at 1. The Education Secretary's insisted it's not the time for a leadership change, despite a Labour MP vowing to oust Sir Keir Starmer. Catherine West says she'll trigger the process tomorrow after what she calls apocalyptic election results this week. She's urged the Cabinet to pick a replacement today. Fellow Labour MP Richard Burgon also wants the PM replaced, but says there should be no shortcuts.
4: We can only do this once. We can't end up like the Conservatives, changing leader again and again and again. And that's why we need a proper, full democratic process, not some sort of palace coup or coronation rushed through in a matter of days.
3: The first chartered flight of passengers from a hantavirus-hit cruise ship has set off. The Spanish nationals are being flown to Madrid after the MV Honduras docked in a port in Tenerife earlier this morning. Britons on board the vessel will eventually head home to isolate at a hospital on the Wirral. Spain's health minister, Monica Garcia, has this update.
5: A member of the Ministry of Health has board to assess the passengers. All the passengers are asymptomatic. They have confirmed this issue. This unprecedented operation is going as planned.
3: Faith groups, business leaders and sporting bodies are among those who've signed an open letter of support to the Jewish community. Thousands of people are expected to rally outside Downing Street this afternoon to call out anti-Semitism. At least 15 people have been taken to hospital after a boat explosion in Florida. It's not known what caused the blast at a popular tourist destination near Miami Beach. It's 1-1 going into the second half of the Old Firm derby between Celtic and Rangers at Parkhead. The host Noah Wynn would take them to within a point of Scottish Premiership leaders' hearts. And comedian and actor Greg Davis will host the TV BAFTA Awards later. Adolescence is tipped to triumph. The hit shows up for 11 prizes. That's the latest. I'm Fade Silver.
6: Now your local update. I'm Nick Shaw. Members of Market Harbour Building Society are being thanked after it reached a major community milestone. The Society's donated £1 million to local good causes over the past 3 years. Here's Chief Executive Ian Kirkpatrick.
7: Our members are positively impacting the communities. The branch prize draw, £1,000 a month we give to a charity or for members' choice. You know, Building Society is about savings and it's about mortgages, of course, but actually it's a mutual, it's owned by its members, it's for the benefit of its members and community.
6: Two Harborough councillors say they remain committed to representing residents in Market Harborough and Lubbenham after leaving the Liberal Democrat group. Councillors Joe Asher and Buddy Anderson will now sit as independents. In a joint statement, they said they believed a change in group leadership was needed following the coalition losing control of Harborough District Council last month, but felt their views and concerns were no longer being heard. Market Harborough is just a week away from hosting its first half marathon event, with more than 1,000 people expected to take part. The race will start and finish at the showground, and Mary Pearson from organisers Race Harborough says the event will also support charities.
8: Anybody that enters has the opportunity to donate to the local food bank, the Bodie Hodges Foundation and VASL. And then all of those runners that have a personal connection with a different charity that have chosen to fundraise for other charities as part of that as well.
6: That's the latest. There's more local news on HFM's website.
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1: With Sue and She, Market Harbour's only sushi restaurant.
9: Quite cool today, with temperatures not rising much above around 13 degrees Celsius. Staying mainly dry, though. Tonight will feel quite nippy, with temperatures falling to around 1 degree Celsius. Tomorrow, then, a brand new week. Much the same as today, really. However, there is the possibility of some light showers tomorrow, particularly in the afternoon. With maximum temperatures for your Monday reaching up to around 14 Celsius.
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0: Bay City Rollers and all of me loves all of you. Were you waving your tartan scarf around? Were you? Pat was out there, Miss Diane, weren't you? You were wearing, waving your tartan scarf and wearing it. Waving it and wearing it at the same time. That's not an easy thing to do, you know, but Miss Diane can do it. If you want to give her a call, by the way, you can give her a call, 464666. 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But otherwise, I think all is good. I think, how's the unlimited rings going? Hey, okay, I should blooming well think so. I'm too generous. Quick update on the commercial crackers. I can play you the third clip as well on the Mystery Voice. In fact, before we do commercial crackers, let's have a very quick recap and bring you the third clip of this.
1: 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On Chris's Bit in the Middle.
0: Clip number one.
2: About 10 minutes.
0: Two.
2: Single and enjoy.
0: Wrong answers. Barbara Windsor, Alicia Dixon, Claudia, whatever you say, Winkleman, Davina McCall, Stacey Dooley, Paloma Faith, more Davina McCalls, more Stacey Dooley's, Martine McCutcheon, Deborah Meaden, Scarlett Moffat, Patsy Palmer, Victoria Beckham, or Catherine Tate. They're all wrong answers. Kaza has got it right. So has Becca, Aidan, Quizzy, Nicola, Martin Channel, Angie, Nick Whatsize, Sandra C, Paula Noon. Hey, hey, Paula. Drew from Market Harbour. Dawn and Stuart, Martin, Alison and Terry, Clive and Emma, and Noonie, who is on, he's actually in the building. So I wasn't seeing things when I saw his name on the board this afternoon. I wasn't seeing things. He is actually here. And I was hoping he couldn't listen to me at the moment because he's in Studio 2. However, he must have Studio 1 turned on. He's listening because he just turned around and If looks could kill. Are you ready then for clip number three? You are. Good.
2: Lots of stories.
0: There you go. There's clip number three for
2: Lots
0: you.
2: Lots of stories.
0: Hope that helps. Not too much, though, because as it stands at the moment, it's close. There will be a count. I can feel it in the water. There's going to be a count at the end. However, I think at the moment, as it stands, I'm winning. But it's a close thing. So I hope that clip number three.
2: Lots of stories.
0: I hope that just doesn't push it over the edge because both myself and Angie are we're sharing the woohoo moment today. So you know, you're hurting Angie just as much as you're hurting me. So you know, I don't want to lay a guilt trip on you. I wouldn't do that. But you know. Take heed. Yeah, take heed. Commercial crackers, then.
3: It's Chris's commercial cracker.
0: Now, let me tell you, I don't think anybody's getting this one wrong.
4: 2,000 perforations that let labour flood out.
0: OK, everybody's getting that right. Let's concentrate on this
5: Complexions one. Complexions are alike. So to keep mine looking as clear as hers, I use... Look. The baby means nothing's gentler than... That's why it keeps my complexion as clear as Jessie's.
6: Help keep your complexion as clear as a child's.
0: There you go. That is the one that's confusing some. I can tell you, though, that Sue from Sue and Don fame has actually found the secret passageway from Hall of Shame to fame, originally saying Johnson's baby lotion for that one, has now got the right answer, so joining the 2 out of 2s in the Hall of Fame. Wrong answers are that one, Johnson's baby lotion. Just baby lotion is a wrong answer. Camé is a wrong answer. Nivea is a wrong answer. Noonie come in and says, what's that posh one, posh soap with the red label on it? And I said, what, Imperial Leather? He said, no, don't write it down. Too late. It's a wrong answer. He's in the Hall of Shame. He also said Camé. He's got the other one right, 1 out of 2. So it's not Imperial Leather either. It's not Dove. D says, is it Dove? It's not Dove. And Clive and Emma say, is it Pears? Pears soap. It's not Pears. It's not pears. 2 out of 2. Oh, Richie C's got 1 out of 2. That second one, though. It is that second one Richie C has got. No answer so far on the other one. Jen, formerly off Hello My Duck, has got the right answer. 2 out of 2. Well done to you, Jen. Well done to Ian in Cottingham. Well done to Mick Hewitt. Well done to Angie. Well done to Dave and Heather Reeve. Well done to the aforementioned Sue from Sue and Don fame. Well done to Gary and Sue. All getting 2 out of 2 on my commercial crackers. We'll have Clutter Bucket very, very soon as well. We'll get the old spangly jacket sorted. We'll get Kev in here with his single drumstick, and we'll see if you can identify one of the songs that we'll perform in at a gig last night. minutes after 1 o'clock, then it's a Sunday afternoon, nearly 1:15. We're not clock watching, remember. This is Julio Iglesias and Begin.

0: Begin the begin, then. That's Julio. Julio Iglesias. Listen, there's going to be a fundraising coffee morning. Now, this is taking place on Wednesday, May the 27th. The Time for a Cuppa event is taking place at the offices of CT Care. That's at Torch House on Torch Way here in Harborough. Cameron from the office... Cameron will be at the market from 10 until 1 with raffle tickets and your chance to guess the weight of the cake. Now, also at 12 o'clock, he'll be having his hair cut. So what? I hear you cry. He was 16 years old last time he had his hair cut. And guess what? He's now 26. Wow. That is going to be a substantial cut. He's going to have a bit of a mop, I would say. Karen Anderson can probably describe it better than I can.
1: He's got a good thatch.
0: Yeah, he has got a good thatch. And he's having it chopped. Raffle tickets will be just £2 a strip or three for a fiver. That is a bargain. Guess the weight of the cake will be £1. All money raised will be going to Dementia UK. That is a very, very worthy cause. It's all on from 10 a.m. and is open to all. Okay, open to all. So that is a coffee morning. Time for a Cuppa, Wednesday, May the 27th. Go along and support that. If you know of any other charity or community event that we're not talking about, just email the details to events at harbourfm.co.uk. That's events at harbourfm.co.uk. Right, Clutterbucket then. Last night we had a... Pat, where was that gig? You came along briefly, didn't you? And then you couldn't stand the racket. It was underwater, weren't it? Semi naked. What was it? Where were we? The what? She was there. I just got dropped off. You know, like you do when you're a big star. You know, what? Well, Kev the drummer, he was there as well. He got in a separate limo. And his single drumstick followed on in yet another limo. Yes. You know what I mean? Of course it was. It was the water polo.
2: Yeah, at Pittsford.
0: Over naked, semi-naked. Over naked, over 60s.
2: Definitely.
0: Oh dear, excuse me. Can you have a word with Ian, my manager? So we need to have a word about these bookings. We need to have a word about these bookings. But anyway, I tell you, it was a good gig. Well, let me play you one of the songs that we were performing, a little bit of it. See if you can identify the song, either original song title or original artist, I should say, or song title, either or, is enough to get you into the Hall of Fame. Have a listen.
3: And now it seems my only chance is giving up the fact. And how could I ever refuse? I feel like I'm weak with you.
0: Both Noonie and Pat, Miss Diane out there, are struggling. They look confused. They look confused, yes. It's no good trying to look intelligent, Noonie. It doesn't work. It doesn't. It's fooling nobody. So they're struggling so far. If you can identify either the song title or original artist who's even more famous for performing this, believe it or not, than Christopher Clutterbucket and Kev the drummer themselves, then you know what to do. Have another listen.
3: And now it seems my only chance is giving up the fact. And how could I ever refuse? I feel like I'm weak without you.
0: I just see Noonie, a light came on top of his head, and they're both in agreement. It was that last bit, weren't it? It was that last bit. It just, that light bulb came on. 01858464666, if you can join Noonie and Pat in the Hall of Fame then. 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

0: Olivia Newton-John and Take Me Home Country Roads. It's coming up to 1:30, so I'm just putting the last entries into the halls of fame and shame. So let's have a listen to the Clutter Bucket song again, shall we?
1: Now it seems my only chance is giving up the fight. And how could I ever refuse? I feel like I'm weak when I lose.
0: And Ian in Cottingham apparently quoted the next line, not the title of the song or the artist, but the next line. I'm confused, Pat, because in the next line, the first word of the next line is the actual title of the song. Is it? No. It is, but it is, isn't it? So if he's... Was he quoting a different song?
2: Don't give the game away, will you?
0: Yeah. I know what she's like.
2: That's my fault. It is another line of the lyric.
0: Another line?
2: I didn't see it in my head. Mm. But it's definitely from that song.
0: I'm going to give it to him. I'm going to, because I always say, as long as I know that you know the song, I'll put it in the Hall of Shame. But then it just struck me now. I thought, well, the next line of the song is.
2: It's not the title.
0: I'm going to put Ian in Cottingham. Don't you worry, Ian. Ian Cott, but you're going to have to sort them bookings out, you know. Another, all these underwater, naked, over 60s. Well, it's not good for me, you know. And it's never good. Now, what else are we getting? Kate Perkins. I Only Want to Be With You. It's not that. The Beatles. It's not them. And she says, otherwise, not a Scooby-Doo. That's
1: how it seems.
0: Scooby-Dooby-Doo.
1: Giving up the fight. And how could I ever refuse? I feel like I'm weak when I...
0: Jim over there in Philadelphia says, what's up, Chris? How's it hanging? How's it going, Jimmy? Are you all righty? Is Clutterbucket singing Invisible Touch by Genesis? No, he isn't. So, Hall of Shame, I'm afraid, for the moment, Jim. Can you say hello to the lovely Pat for me later, Jimmy? Pat, Jim from Philadelphia says hello. Yeah, there you go. Message passed on, Jim. Thank you very much indeed for that. And she's blowing kisses at you, by the way, with, you know, the double mwah, like that. So they're heading. They should be hitting Philadelphia any time now with a slight time delay and, you know, speed of light and all that. Hi, Chris and Pat, says Mike and Janet. Mike in Dagenham and Janet in Stalybridge. Hope you're both keeping warm. I'm always warm. I'm always warm, Jim. Pat moans like anything when she comes in the studio because I have the aircon on. It does get hot in here, and you know when you're doing this, sometimes you get yourself a bit hot and bothered, and it stays in me. It doesn't disappear. So, yeah, I'm keeping. Are you keeping warm, Pat? More to the point, yeah. Mike and Janet are asking after you. Oh, she's got, what has she got? Let me tell. She's got a lovely warm sort of woolly sort of thing on, haven't you? Top. Just in case we don't know any correct answers, we just wanted to say how sad we were to hear of the passing of Auntie Pauline. HFM has made us feel so welcome that we're almost part of the family. You well and truly are. Although we didn't know her personally, she was a lovely person and very much enjoyed her music. She did. She'll be sorely missed. RIP, rest in peace, Auntie Pauline. That is from Mike and Janet. Thank you so much. We've had some lovely messages in memory of Auntie Pauline, Pauline Hill, who, is, if you missed the beginning of the show, this show is actually dedicated to the memory of Pauline, who we very, very sadly lost on Friday morning, and after a long illness, but she'd been through so much with cancer treatment and all sorts. Never, never lost her spirit and her humour and her positive thoughts. Hey, that seems like a cue for a song. I'm going to end with that one, I think, today for Auntie Pauline. Bit of positive thinking, because she was a great positive thinker despite everything. So, oh, and the correct answer for Clutterbucket, Mike and Janet. Well done, and thank you very much indeed for your lovely message. And hi to Keith Creswell over there in that there, Leicester. Hello, Keith. That is the correct answer on Clutterbucket as well. So, all good then. So, I've said it, and he's here, and it, unless he, you know, he gets the ump and marches out and slams the door behind him, he should actually be on today. Noonie, yeah.
3: 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Get your requests and dedications in. If I've got it, I'll play it, and I'll play it just for you. I'll also be taking you on a trip to Noonie's Vinyl Vaults, where real records will get played on our turntables. So that's me, Noonie, between 2 and 4pm every Sunday afternoon on HFM. I look forward to seeing you then.
0: Every... He knows how to tell them, doesn't he?
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0: The Mercians and Dream Seller, that one then. Just coming up to 20 to 2. Let's have a look at Bud's interesting facts and anagrams. Thank you, Bud. Thank you so much for sending these through, as always. Interesting fact then. They're going to pop our eyeballs, says Bud. Hopefully not. I need them, don't you know. Interesting fact number one then. There is only one stop sign in the whole of Paris. Is that right? Only one stop sign? Goodness me. I've heard the it's chaos if you're driving it round there. That's probably why. Number two then. Using a petrol-driven lawnmower continuously for an hour produces as much air pollution as a 100-mile road trip. I can't believe it. They do churn out some stuff, don't they, out there, exhaust pipes, them lawnmowers. Number three then. There are enough empty homes in China for everybody in the UK to have one each. Ooh, is that true? We could all have a home in China. Have one each. Bit of a commute, though. Would it be a bit of a commute? Goodness. And finally, anagrams. Number one, then. Cap goal genius. Cap goal genius. Mix those letters around, put them back together again in a different order. You know what you got? You've got Paul Gascoigne is an anagram of cap goal genius. Number two then, team, I'll chip in. Team, I'll chip in. Mix those letters around, put them back together again, and you have got Michael Platini is an anagram of team, I'll chip in. And finally, Cyril, and finally, Esther, the new stadium. The new stadium. Mix those letters around, put them back together again in a different order. What have you got? I'll tell you. You've got West Ham United. Yes, West Ham United is an anagram of the new stadium. Bud, thank you so much for those interesting facts and anagrams. I tell you what we'll do. Put it in the diaries. We'll do it all again next Sunday.
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6: The Bit in the Middle.

0: has pledged to slash energy bills in an attempt to turn around Labour's fortunes following his election nightmare. That's according to today's Sunday Mirror. The Mail leads with claims Andy Burnham is moving closer to Downing Street after one of the Prime Minister's own senior MPs says he's losing the plot. Meanwhile, the Sunday Telegraph reports a former Labour minister has given an ultimatum to the Cabinet to challenge the Prime Minister's leadership tomorrow, or she'll do it herself. The backbench rebellion is also on the front of the Sunday Times. Nigel Farage is boasting on the front of the Sunday Express that Reform UK has replaced Labour as the party of working people. And an Arsenal footballer's marriage is the focus of the Sun. So that is a look at the front pages of our Sunday newspapers today. Now, are we ready? Has Nooney been briefed? Has he been briefed on the going back in time wiggle movement? We all need to do it to successfully go back to those times on radio, the times of Junior Choice, family favourites, Tony Blackburn, Stewpot, Ed Stewpot Stewart, and all of that ilk. We remember it so fondly. We do this towards the end of every Sunday bit in the middle. Let's do the wiggle then. Let's do the wiggle.
1: Right, here we go then. Right, here we are then. Right. That's it. Right. I'll take over now, boys. Right, I'll take over. Right. Here we go then. Leave it to me now. I shall get it in a minute. Daddy came home from work tired.

Tommy Cooper then. And Don't Jump Off the Roof, Dad. Typical of the type of stuff we would get on Junior Choice and Family Favourites. Just, I just love that. It says more about me than anything else, to be quite honest with you, doesn't it? We have today dedicated the show to the memory of Pauline Hill, who we sadly lost on Friday. A great supporter of HFM. She always used to be so positive. And I mentioned the word positive thinking earlier on, and I thought that if that is not a cue for a song to finish today's show with, I don't know what is. So just for you, Auntie Pauline, bit of Morecambe and Wise.

0: wish I could sing like that, don't you?
1: Yeah.
2: So do I.
1: Eric Morecambe and Ernie Wise, Positive Thinking, just for you, Auntie Pauline. And I don't know of a more positive thinker than yourself, no matter what life threw at you. Always so positive. Right then, shall we do this?
3: Who is the mystery voice on Chris's Bit in the Middle?
1: Clip number one, then.
4: About 10 minutes.
1: Clip number two.
4: Single and enjoy.
1: And clip number three.
4: Lots of stories.
1: You probably noticed I've not done the mystery voice for quite a few minutes. It's because I did have a count up. It was getting close. I needed a win today, and it was so close. Lines are closed. Don't send it in now. Whatever you do. Barbara Windsor was the wrong answer. So was Alicia Dixon, Claudia Winkleman, Davina McCall, Stacey Dooley, Paloma Faith, Davina McCall again, Stacey Dooley again, Martine McCushion, Stacey Dooley again, Deborah Meaden, Scarlett Moffat, Patsy Palmer, Victoria Beckham, Catherine Tate. 15 wrong answers. 15 wrong answers. Okay. Correct answers. Karen Anderson, Becca, Aidan Quizzy. No, that counts as one, not three. I'm not having that. Nicola, Martin Channel, Angie, Nick Whatsize, Sandra C, Paula Noon, Drew in Market Harbour, Dawn and Stuart, Martin, Alison and Terry, Clive and Emma, Nooney, 14 correct answers, 14 versus 15. It really was that close. I shall hand it to my the judge out there later after the show. So, you know what this means, don't you?

0: Oh, yes. Second woohoo moment. Next week, it'll be the hat trick. We're after the hat trick next week. Goodness me. Could it happen? Oh, if
1: it's
0: only.
1: It's Chris's commercial cracker.
2: Complexions are alike.
0: Tell you what, I'm going to do the other one first, because everybody got this one.
3: 2,000 perforations that let flavour flood out.
0: I think I did have a wrong answer, having said that. Coming fairly recently, Yorkshire tea. It wasn't Yorkshire tea, Kate, I'm afraid. Everyone else who got that right said Tetley tea. Yes. You know your little perforations, don't you? Tetley tea was that one, but what about this one?
2: Complexions are alike, so to keep mine looking as clear as hers, I use... Look, the baby means nothing's gentler than... That's why it keeps my complexion as clear as Jessie's.
0: Nothing...
4: I'll keep your complexion as clear as a child's.
0: Nothing gentler than... And to mention the baby, that was a symbol, wasn't it? It was like a logo of a baby. Fairy. Fairy soap, fairy toilet soap. Yes, so many wrong answers, including Camé, Johnson's, Nivea, Imperial, Leather, Dove, Pears, Ponds, Palmolive. They were all wrong. 2 out of 2 went to Jen, formerly off Hello Me Duck, Ian in Cottingham, Mick Hewitt, Angie, Dave and Heather Reeve, Sue from Sue and Don fame, Gary and Sue, all new. All knew that my commercial crackers were fairy toilet soap and Tetley tea. Go on then, what have I not done?
5: Did you say who the mystery voice was?
0: Did I say who the mystery voice was? I didn't, did I? I didn't. That would have eliminated my woohoo moment, wouldn't it? It was Katie Price. Katie Price, listen.
6: About 10 minutes.
0: Yeah, easy now, isn't it? Easy now. I only just won, mind you. Only just. Katie Price. Thanks, Pat. Thanks, my little prompt. Katie Price. Or we would have accepted Jordan, wouldn't we? Would.
7: And now it seems my only chance is giving up the fight. And how could I ever refuse?
0: It wasn't Only Want to Be With You. It wasn't The Beatles. It wasn't Invisible Touch by Genesis. No. Pat and Noonie got it right. So did Dee. So did Angie. So did Lovely Lorraine of the Loft. Clive and Emma. Sue from Sue and Don fame. Jen formerly off Hello Me Duck. Gary and Sue. Ian in Cottingham. Mike and Janet and Keith Cresswell over there in Leicester. All knew that Christopher Lutterbucket and Kev the drummer were performing a note perfect version of ABBA and Waterloo. Yes, it's easy when you know, isn't it? Easy, easy, easy. Well, my friends, that is it. There is no more. Listen, thank you so much for all your lovely messages. Thanks for taking part in all of the nonsense. That's what it's all about. Stay tuned because Noonie is on after the 2 o'clock news. Do not miss that. Whatever you do, whatever you're doing, you market Harbour, South, Leicester, North, Northampton, be nice to somebody, make them smile. Move a whole lot better too. This show has been dedicated to the memory of Pauline Hill. Sleep tight.
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11: News Centre at 2. Passengers are beginning to be repatriated after being evacuated from the hantavirus-stricken cruise ship in the Canary Islands. Britons will be taken to Merseyside's Arrow Park Hospital, which was used as the UK's initial COVID quarantine site. Virologist Paul Hunter explains what will happen to them there.
12: There are tests you can do to see whether somebody's shedding the virus. Those tests don't become positive until a while before people actually start becoming ill. So at this stage, the most important thing you can do is actually see whether people are ill, whether they've got a fever.
11: A former minister in Sir Keir Starmer's government claims she'll try to oust him tomorrow. Catherine West says disastrous election results for Labour mean the Prime Minister needs to go. She says if members of the Cabinet don't act to trigger a leadership contest, she'll do it herself.
13: This is what I would describe as an electoral emergency. And sadly, the Cabinet have not come out strongly to lead us and to tell us what's coming next.
11: She'd need the support of 80 Labour MPs. An open letter of support to the Jewish community describes anti-Semitism as a problem for all of us to fix. It's been signed by faith groups, business leaders and charities following a spate of recent attacks. There's a reward of up to £20,000 for information about a bomb attack on a police station near Belfast. A hijacked vehicle loaded with a gas canister-type device exploded in Dunmurry 2 weeks ago. In sport, Celtic scored two second-half goals to move a point off the top of the Scottish Premiership with a 3-1 win at home to rivals Rangers in the Old Firm derby. The day's first Premier League games are just getting underway, with Europa League finalist Aston Villa at already relegated Burnley. Conference League trophy hopefuls Crystal Palace are taking on Everton and Nottingham Forest host Newcastle, while strugglers West Ham welcome Arsenal later, aiming to prevent the leaders re-establishing a five-point advantage at the top of the table. That's the latest. I'm Jenny Barsby.
6: Now your local update. I'm Nick Shaw. Market Harborough is just a week away from hosting its first half marathon event, with more than 1,000 people expected to take part. The race will start and finish at the showground, and Mary Pearson from organisers Race Harborough says the event will also support charities.
14: Anybody that enters has the opportunity to donate to the local food bank, the Bodie Hodges Foundation and VASL. And then all of those runners that have a personal connection with a different charity that have chosen to fundraise for other charities as part of that as well.
6: Two Harborough councillors say they remain committed to representing residents in Market Harborough and Lubbenham after leaving the Liberal Democrat group. Councillors Joe Asher and Buddy Anderson will now sit as independents. In a joint statement, they said they believed a change in group leadership was needed following the coalition losing control of Harborough District Council last month, but felt their views and concerns were no longer being heard. And members of Market Harborough Building Society are being thanked after it reached a major community milestone. The Society's donated £1 million to local good causes over the past 3 years. Here's Chief Executive Ian Kirkpatrick.
15: Our members are positively impacting the communities. The branch prize draw, £1,000 a month we give to a charity of a member's choice. You know, Building Society is about savings and it's about mortgages, of course, but actually it's a mutual, it's owned by its members, it's for the benefit of its members and community.
6: That's the latest. There's more local news on HFM's website.
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9: With Vault and Vine. Authentic Italian cuisine in a beautifully restored bank.
16: Light cloud this afternoon then, with a few sunny spells and a light to moderate breeze, with a maximum temperature this afternoon of 12 Celsius, which is 54 in Fahrenheit. Hey, I've got some good news for you. The sun is setting, get this, 8:45 tonight, which is absolutely lovely, isn't it? A clear night is expected ahead of us weather-wise, with a slim chance of rain later on in the night, with a minimum temperature of just 4 Celsius, which is 39 in Fahrenheit. That's your today with your HFM weather.
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0: Very good afternoon to you then. 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It's proud to be live, local and serving Market Harbour, South Leicestershire, North Northamptonshire, and of course, not forgetting all around our wonderful planet on the old internet, www.harbourfm.co.uk, and of course, on any of your smart devices you may have. Are not deceiving you. The Noonster is back. Yes, I'll be here till around about 4 o'clock today, providing you with some great songs. Your requests, of course, a little bit of community information along the way, and we'll have a brand new game of Who Am I? And as per usual, every Super Sunday afternoon, I'll be taking you on a trip to Looney's Vinyl Vaults, where I'll be playing you some music from Bits and Plastic They Call Records. And I have got a 7-inch single already queued up on turntable one for you. Now then, I've got a few thank yous to do, haven't I? So I was off for 3 Sundays. Pat sat in for one of them. Thank you very, very much indeed, Pat. And DJ Gavlar sat in for me for 2 Sundays. So thank you so much, DJ Gavlar. Apparently a splendid job was done by you as well. Thank you very, very much to the wonderful Chris Jones and the amazing Pat Stones for putting together another absolutely rather splendid and quite fabulous, if I may say, Sunday bit in the middle. Yes, he did enjoy that one. You could tell it was written all over his face. Oh, you could tell he was really chuffed to bits. But you know what? Chris and Pat will be back next Sunday at 11 o'clock to do it all over again. Yes, they will. We love it, don't we? On a Super Sunday. So can you believe it is another Super Sunday in our lives? We're on the 10th of May, 2026. And if today's your birthday, then many happy returns from all of us here at HFM. Of course, as per usual, if you're celebrating anything at all, please get in touch. I'll play you a song and I'll give you a mention on the wireless as well. Oh yes, I've got to say a quick hello to Monique. Hello Monique, hope you're fitting well on this Super Sunday afternoon. And getting in touch with the station is so very, very easy indeed, even I can do it. You can give us a tinkle on the old telephone. 01858 464 666. I'll answer the calls as and when I can. You can email me, studio@harbourfm.co.uk. You can text me, yes. Text me, 6446, that's the number. Remember, though, start your message HFM and leave that all-important space. Or, of course, you can use your Android or your iPhone apps. Either way, I would love to hear from you. So, as per usual, when I come back after a few Sundays off, George McRae, it's been so long. I can tell you what we've got coming up then. We've got Little Richard and a song called Long Tall Sally. Absolute classic, that. But for Graham Chambers, good afternoon, Graham. I hear you're a bit of a Rick Astley fan, so I've got a song to play for you next then, whenever you need somebody. Enjoy.
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0: know, as you may or may not know, if you were listening to Chris Jones yesterday in the middle, he mentioned the sad passing of Auntie Paulie. I would just like to pass my condolences on to the family. She will be greatly missed. Now then, Market Harborough's Jubilee Food Bank is appealing for the community support. That's your support. Now, the charity is receiving an increase in referrals to help people in need and relies on donations to ensure it can cope with the rising demand. And I did hear Nick Shaw on the news last week saying about they've had, when I say an increase in referrals, we're talking massive amounts of food that they've been giving to people. Now, you can drop off, and this is how you can help. You can drop off items at a number of locations, including Sainsbury's and Waitrose, both Co-op supermarkets, B&M, the Village on St Mary's Road, and not forgetting Spa on Coventry Road. They all have, like, donation bins, so whether it's a box of Weetabix or a tin of baked beans, maybe, something like that, anything that you can put in there will be of great help. But for an up-to-date list of current most wanted items, just head over to the Food Bank's website, which is jubileefoodbankmh.uk. That's jubileefoodbankmh.uk. Now, if you do want that website address and you haven't got a pen or a pencil or a bit of chalk or something like that, then just give us a tinkle here at the station, 01858 464 666, and I can give you the email address, the website address, sorry. Free of charge as well, because I'm very nice like that, you know. You'll also be able to find out information about accessing the charity's service as well. So again, that's www.jubileefoodbankmh.uk. Good afternoon to you then. How are you? Right? Haven't seen you for a few weeks. Your hair's growing and that beard looks absolutely fantastic on you. Yes, myself and Mrs. Nooney, we were away. We went to Fairway Lakes in a little village called Fritton. The granddaughters came with us as well because we celebrated Lola's 8th birthday while we were away. Mummy and Daddy came along as well. That's Martin and Connie Channel. We had a blast. But I've got to tell you as well, the end of this month, my little Rita Roo is going to turn 4 years of age. The time is absolutely flying. It's ridiculous. Like it is today. Look, it's 20 minutes past two on this Super Sunday afternoon. Already slightly behind time. But that means it's time we've got to start our brand new game of Who Am I. Now, if you've never heard of this game before, I can tell you it's a very, very easy game indeed. There's no prizes whatsoever because I am very, very tight indeed. And if you need to use the internet, that's absolutely fine. So I'm going to give you five clues over the next hour and your job is to simply tell me who I am. And I can tell you this person is a famous person from the world of music. And I'll give you today's Clever Trousers and the answer at around about 3:35-ish. Give or take a few moments. Basically what I'm saying is straight after my second vinyl vault. So if you are ready and your ears are pinned back, here is your first clue. Clue number one then. I was born on the 22nd of January 1960, but sadly died on the 27th of November 1997 at the very young age of just 37. And clue number two, I was born in Australia. So I was born on the 22nd of January 1960, but sadly died on the 22nd of November 1997 at 37 years of age. And clue number two, I was born in Australia. If you think you know who I am, I wouldn't have got it from those first two clues. So don't worry, don't panic, don't think, oh, I feel a bit of an idiot because I don't know the answer. Doesn't matter at all. But like I say, if you do want to use the internet, I will not hold it against you whatsoever. Right, what have we got coming up? Well, yeah, get in touch if you think you know who I am. Oh, yes, we've got a Brownie Point song, haven't we? Brownie Point song. Yes, Mrs. Nooney specifically this morning asked for Gloria Estefan and Get On Your Feet. Now, here's where I'm going to claim three extra brownie points. So my standard now for this new year of 2026 is 6 brownie points. So I'm actually going to claim 9 brownie points for this because I had to do some mega, mega work. So when she asked me for Get On Your Feet by Gloria Estefan, I said, there's a side problem there. Because I'd already sorted out a Gloria Estefan song on vinyl for my vinyl vaults. So what that meant was I had to go and search for another vinyl and sort out all the information on that. Basically, it was a heck of a lot of work. So that's why I'm going to be claiming another 3 brownie points. Anyway, that'll be coming your way in just a few moments.
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0: Oh, Gloria Estefan, Get On Your Feet. That's a cracking song, isn't it? And definitely worth, I think, 9 brownie points. Hey, listen, you can beat an egg, you can beat a drum, but you cannot beat a bit of Gloria Estefan on a super Sunday afternoon. Yes, look forward to getting my brownie points for that one. Good afternoon to Sandra Collins. Sandra, you've sent me a lovely message. Good afternoon, Noonie. Good to have you back. I think the person is Andy Gibb. That's for today's Who Am I? Good guess, Sandra, but it is not Andy Gibb. So keep listening for the next two clues that I give you. Could you also play me Part-Time Love by Elton John? I will do with absolute pleasure. That'll be coming your way very, very soon indeed. But first, I've got to tell you that sitting in this chair after me at 4 o'clock, it's that amazing presenter known as Gordon Warren. And I can tell you that today he is featuring the band Nirvana. If you like Nirvana, you've got to listen to Gordon Warren. And here he is to tell you all about his show.
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0: And how's that for timing? It's exactly 2:30, okay, in 59 seconds, but that's not bad, is it, for me? Boy Oh Boy, then, is a song by British pop band Racy. It was produced by Mickey Most and released in 1979 on the Rak Records label. It peaked at number 2 in South Africa, but was pretty much a flop elsewhere. Have a listen to this one and see what you think, and I'm sure it's going to be scratched and dusty.
3: Oh, yeah.
0: Oh yes. Yeah.

0: Oh, there we go then. From the year of 1979, a very, very scratched and dusty record. By Racey, absolutely brilliant. Love a bit of Racey, you know. We'll have another scratched and dusty record to play for you at around about 3:30-ish. Now then, Sandra, good afternoon again to you. Yes, got your song lined up, and I'm going to play it now for you. Enjoy.
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0: Kenneth Dwight. Just for you, Sandra. Thank you so much for tuning in to HFM. It means the world to me. Now, if you're like Chris Jones and you're rather chatty, you know, you talk a lot. Sometimes with Chris, it's more waffle, though, than anything else. You'll like this one. This is the Market Harbour Chatty Cafe. It takes place every Wednesday from 10 in the morning till 12 noon, and it's held at the Mikado Lounge on Abbey Street in Market Harbour. It's a welcoming space where you can meet new people and enjoy a friendly chat at the chatty table. They've got a rename, haven't they? At the Chris Jones table, I think. There's no need to book or register. You simply turn up, take a seat and join in the conversation. Yeah, go on, butt in. The Chatty Cafe is part of a national initiative that helps people connect through simple, friendly conversation. They do say it's good to talk, don't they? 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Stand by your beds. Gordon Warren is in the building. Don't forget, you're sitting in this chair for me at 4 o'clock, and today he's featuring the group, the band Nirvana. Oh, brilliant stuff. Sorry, I'll just check my emails there. Right, let's have a look to see how you're doing on today's Who Am I? Well, I can tell you, you're doing very, very well indeed. We've only got one incorrect answer at the moment, and that is Andy Gibb. It is not Andy Gibb. So clue number one that I've given you so far was I was born on the 22nd of January 1960, but sadly died on the 22nd of November 1997 at the very young age of 37. Clue number two, I was born in Australia, so we know it's an Australian. Yeah, I would not have had a clue at all. Clue number three wouldn't have helped me at all. And here is clue number three, I was a singer-songwriter. No. Wouldn't have had a Scooby-Doo, not in a million years. Now, if like me, you're struggling, you haven't got use of the internet or you don't want to use it, I think clue number four will help you. It certainly would have helped me. So here we go then, clue number four. In 1995, I married Paula Yates and had a child with her called Tiger Lily. So in 1995, I married Paula Yates and had a child with her called Tiger Lily. Do you know who I am? So I was born on the 22nd of January 1960, but sadly died on the 22nd of November 1997 at the age of 37. Clue number two, I was born in Australia. Clue number three, I was a singer-songwriter. And clue number four, in 1995, I married Paula Yates and had a child with her called Tiger Lily. So now we know it's an Australian, and it is also, well, a male. Yes, so we're getting there. We are absolutely getting there, aren't we? Right, Stella, Tony, Flossie Ann and Ronnie, good afternoon to you guys. Thank you for sticking HFM on your wireless. It does mean a lot, you know, especially to know that you're listening. You've asked for Bluebells and Young at Heart. That'll be coming your way in just a few moments.
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0: are the Bluebells on HFM. Young at heart, especially for Stella, Tony, Flossian and Rodney. Thank you. Love that song, you know. Absolutely brilliant. Good afternoon to Jen, formerly of Hello Me Duck. You've got an incorrect answer on today's Who Am I? It's not Bob Geldof. It is not Bob Geldof. And like I said earlier on, it's also not Andy Gibb, but we're in the right ballpark, we are, you know. Right, I've got to say good afternoon to Filthy Rich. Yes, what a song that you've requested. Hedgehoppers and On. It's Good News Week. Enjoy this one.
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we like a bit of good news, don't we? Good news week, Hedgehoppers and on. Now then, for Pete and Janice, the farm and all together. All together now, should I say. Enjoy. I tell you, I need to put some more teeth in.

0: love being local. I want a boyfriend. Don't
1: put it on me. HFM. And now to take us up to the Sky News at 3, it's the Stylistics with Stone in Love With You. I'll see you the other side. Don't go away anyway, will you? Not unless you're going to go and make a nice hot cup of tea or coffee.

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3: From the Sky News Centre at 3. Passengers and crew have begun disembarking from the cruise ship at the centre of a hantavirus outbreak in the Canary Islands. Planes have started taking off as they return people to their home countries. Spanish authorities say no one on board was showing symptoms. A former government minister has become the first Labour MP to threaten Sir Keir Starmer with a leadership challenge. Catherine West says she'll launch it tomorrow unless the Cabinet acts first. The Prime Minister's under intense pressure after disastrous election results. Here's the Education Secretary, Bridget Phillips.
4: We got a real kicking. There's no escaping that. And we have to reflect seriously on that. And, you know, we have to reckon with what we need to do as a party now to turn it around. I don't think, however, a leadership contest and all of the problems that that would bring is the answer.
3: Faith groups, business leaders and sporting bodies are among those who've signed an open letter of support to the Jewish community. It follows a series of attacks on Jewish people and organisations. Tory leader Kemi Badenoch's been speaking at a rally against anti-Semitism in London.
5: They want you to be afraid when you step out of your house. They want you to be afraid when you go to school, when you go to business, when you go to worship. The people who want us to be afraid must never be allowed to win.
3: Sport and Celtic have cut the gap on Scottish Premiership leaders Hearts to just 1 point with a 3-1 win at home to Old Firm rivals Rangers. It's set up a potential shootout between the top two for the title on Saturday's final day. Captain Callum McGregor says the champions are coming into form when it matters.
6: That's it. To win big games, you have to peak at the right time. And obviously everybody's been speaking about it the last 3-4 weeks. The team is starting to look more like its usual self. And when you turn up to these big games, it's about turning up, performing and ultimately making sure you win them.
3: The result ends Rangers' participation in the race. And Europa League finalists Aston Villa are being held 1-1 going into the second half at already relegated Burnley, and that's in the Premier League. That's the latest. I'm Jenny Barsby.
7: Now your local update. I'm Nick Shaw. Members of Market Harborough Building Society are being thanked after it reached a major community milestone. The Society's donated £1 million to local good causes over the past 3 years. Here's Chief Executive Ian Kirkpatrick.
8: Our members are positively impacting the communities. The branch prize draw, the £1,000 a month we give to a charity of a member's choice. You know, Building Society is about savings and it's about mortgages, of course, but actually it's a mutual, it's owned by its members, it's for the benefit of its members and community.
7: Two Harborough councillors say they remain committed to representing residents in Market Harborough and Lubbenham after leaving the Liberal Democrat group. Councillors Joe Asher and Buddy Anderson will now sit as independents. In a joint statement, they said they believed a change in group leadership was needed following the coalition losing control of Harborough District Council last month, but felt their views and concerns were no longer being heard. Market Harborough is just a week away from hosting its first half marathon event, with more than 1,000 people expected to take part. The race will start and finish at the showground, and Mary Pearson from organisers Race Harborough says the event will also support charities.
9: Anybody that enters has the opportunity to donate to the local food bank, the Bodie Hodges Foundation and VASL. And then all of those runners that have a personal connection with a different charity that have chosen to fundraise for other charities as part of that as well.
7: That's the latest. There's more local news on HFM's website.
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10: got a bit of a cocktail this afternoon. Light cloud with sunny spells as well, and a light to moderate breeze with a maximum temperature of 12 Celsius, which is 54 in Fahrenheit. The sun is setting at 9:15 tonight, which is lovely. Now, a clear night is expected with a slim chance of some rain later on, with a minimum temperature of 4 Celsius, which is 39 in Fahrenheit. That's you up to date with your HFM weather.
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0: So good afternoon to you. Welcome to hour two. We made it through hour one okay, I think, didn't we? Only just though. My name is Nooney. I'll be here for around about another 50 minutes this afternoon, providing you with some more great songs, more of your requests as well. Keep them coming in if you've got one you'd like me to play. A little bit more community information along the way, and we will be continuing and concluding our game of Who Am I? And as per usual on a Super Sunday afternoon, I'll be taking you on another trip to Nooney's Vinyl Vault. I'll be playing you some music from Bits of Plastic, they call records. Yes, I have already got another one. Another 7-inch single already queued up on turntable one for you. So it is another Super Sunday in our lives, the 10th of May 2026. If today's your birthday, then many happy returns from all of us here at HFM. Hope you receive lots and lots of cards, loads and loads of presents. But above all else, yes, that big, that fat, that very juicy, and then it's a slightly moist birthday cake. It's absolutely smothered in ganache and topped off with a bit of white icing. And some sprinkles, you know, those hundreds and thousands. Some Smarties, maybe some, hey, what about some Maltesers on top of your cake? Woo! And if you're feeling really healthy, a couple of grapes, maybe some fruit that you could say, well, strawberries. Strawberries are good, aren't they? And what about a bit of cabbage? No, not cabbage on top of a birthday cake. That would be quite mingy, wouldn't it? But whatever else you have on your cake, you've got to have candles, haven't you, Samuel? You've got to have candles. It is the law, as they say. It really is. But yeah, if you're celebrating anything at all, please get in touch. I'll play you a song. I'll give you a mention on the radio as well. Because I'm nice and kind like that, you know. Not horrible like some people say I am. Anyway, if you'd like to get in touch with the station, have a request or a dedication, you can give us a tinkle on the old telephone, 0858 464 666. I'll answer the calls as and when I can. You can email me, studio@harbourfm.co.uk. 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We have the technology for texting. 6446 is the number. Remember, though, start your message HFM, leave the all-important space, because if you don't do that, your message will leave your smartphone and will go up into the sky, into the stratosphere, and that's exactly where it will stay. And I will not have received your message, and you'll be sort of going, oh, that Nooney bloke, he never plays my songs, you know. But yes, so start your message HFM and leave that all-important space. The easiest way of getting in touch with the show, and the most popular way, is via your Android or your iPhone apps. And don't forget, if you have got one of those smartphone thingamajig, whatchamacallits, like we've all got them now, haven't we? 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And then usually getting in touch with the station, apart from being much, much quicker, that's also free as well. Of course, within your data plan, I suppose. So we kicked off hour two then with a bit of Kylie Minogue, Can't Get You Out of My Head. Love that song. I haven't heard that one for a while. We have got Come Back and Shake Me for Stella, Tony, Flossie Ann and Rodney. But before that, we have got Murder on the Dance Floor, Sophie Ellis-Bextor.
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0: Chris Jones has left the building. That means we can slag him off now, and he won't know. Well, he doesn't listen to this show, does he? Pardon?
1: Yeah,
0: oops. Does that mean I get my P45 now?

0: 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And the very, very best of luck. Now, like I say, it is very, very easy to sign up. If I can do it, I know that you can do it too. Yeah, and just imagine. Can you imagine if you actually did it the first week and then you won £25,000? That'd be lovely, wouldn't it? Yeah, good luck if you play, or if you're going to play, and I hope you do. You'll also be supporting HFM, which is lovely. And we thank you for that as well. Let's have a look at the time. It's just coming up to 3:20 on this Super Sunday afternoon. Just looking through the blinds, I can see some white fluffy clouds and a little bit of blue sky, which is good. No wet stuff yet, but I tell you what, the gardens do need it. My water butts are getting mighty empty. Right, what I've got to do, I've got to give you a final clue on today's Who Am I, haven't I? So let's have a quick recap of the clues that I've given you then. Clue number one. I was born on the 22nd of January 1960, but sadly died on the 22nd of November 1997 at the very young age of 37. Clue number two. I was born in Australia. Clue number three, I was a singer-songwriter. Yeah, like I said earlier on, if I'm being really honest, from those first two clues, if I didn't know the answer, I wouldn't have had a clue. However, clue number four is the one that would have given it away for me. Here is clue number four again. In 1995, I married Paula Yates. Wasn't she on, was she on The Big Breakfast? I think she was. Certainly on the TV. Oh, yes, and what was that other programme she was on? I think it was The Tube. Yeah, in 1995, I married Paula Yates and had a child with her called Tiger Lily. That's what I would have got it from. But you may still be struggling, and you may not be able to use the internet, or you don't want to use the internet, so I'm going to tell you that I think if you are struggling, clue number five's got to. It's absolutely got to give it away, right? Here it is. Clue number five. I was the frontman and co-founder of the group In Excess. I was the frontman and co-founder of the group In Excess. You got it, yeah? Yeah, if you think you know who I am, then please do get in touch. Right, we've got a bit of Bee Gees coming your way. More Than a Woman. That'll be coming your way in just a few moments.
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0: bigger than the amazing Bee Gees, More Than a Woman. Didn't Tavares cover that as well? Do you know, I might have a look, and if I've got time, I might play that version as well, because I love that song, absolutely love that song. Love the Bee Gees, and I love Tavares as well. Right, like I mentioned in hour one, sitting in the chair after me at 4 o'clock, it's that amazing presenter, Gordon Warren. He's sitting in Studio 2 at the moment preparing his show, and I can tell you that he's featuring the band Nirvana. Do not miss that, whatever you do. He's sitting in the chair between 4 and 7. 7 o'clock, it's the man who is as mad as a box of frogs. You know, Bingo Man, Steve Watts, he's on from 7 till 10. Then 10 o'clock, it's HFM through the night until... Do you know what? When I came in the studio today, I did wonder why there's a camp bed in Studio 1. There is actually a camp bed. And now I've sussed out why, because Steve Watts is on from 7 till 10... And then he's on at 7 o'clock Monday morning. Now, you know I don't like Monday mornings, but that's a good reason to get up bright and early and listen to Steve Watts. Because Dave Irving is on holiday again. That no commitment. But anyway, shall we rewind and go back to 1900 hours or 7 o'clock this evening? I've missed this for the last 3 weeks.
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0: Here we go then, nice and loud. More clear than vocal cords. Here we go. Yeah. Custard Cream.
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4: Right, my love, now it's time for Doody's Vinyl Vols. He's my favourite.
0: And my timing's great. Look, 3.30 again. Okay, and 50 seconds, so nearly a minute late, but it doesn't matter, does it? Right, the record that I've got on Turntable 1 is called Suddenly, and it's a duet performed by Olivia Newton-John and Cliff Richard from the soundtrack Xanadu, and is the love theme from the 1980 film of the same name. Now, the song peaked at number 15 on the UK singles chart. Like I say, 1980. Have a listen to this one and see what you think.

0: there you go. Very pleasant record there by Olivia Newton-John and Cliff Richard. Suddenly from the year of 1980. So, Adam, sorry for cutting you off so quickly there on the phone, but obviously, as you've just heard, my real record was just about to finish. Now, normally this time of day, I'll be saying to you, I'll be bringing in two more Scratch and Dusty records to play for you next Sunday. Of course, the question is, will I be saying that to you today? I've got to be honest and say no. I'm not in for the next three Sundays. So I will be back in, if my maths are correct, on the 7th of June. But I will certainly bring in two more Scratched and Dusty records to play for you then. And I hope you enjoy me playing them, because I love playing real records. Really, really do. I've got thousands of them at home. And I'm still sort of, don't tell Mrs. Nooney though, but I am still buying records. But not as many as I used to. Just the odd one here and there, you know. Right, let's conclude our game of Who Am I? So clue number one, I was born on the 22nd of January 1960, but sadly died on the 22nd of November 1997 at the age of 37. Clue number two, I was born in Australia. Clue number three, I was a singer-songwriter. Clue number four, in 1995, I married Paula Yates and had a child with her called Tiger Lily. And finally, clue number five, I was the frontman and co-founder of INXS. Did you know INXS started... that they were created in 1977, believe it or not. But of course, today we are talking about Michael Hutchence. Michael Kelland John Hutchence. Yeah, he was sadly found in a hotel hanging, I think. I think it was suicide by hanging, is what they've said he passed away from. And the band sold over 50 million records. And like I say, INXS were formed in 1977. See, I didn't really hear of INXS until sort of like the mid-80s. I think I've got about three or four of their albums. But yeah, love their music. And such a shame that he died at such a young age. But today's Clever Trousers then. It's only Suzanne, the James Bond nut. Well done, Suzanne. Followed by Gordon Warren, who's sitting in the chair after me at 4 o'clock, and today is featuring Nirvana. Make sure you listen to his show. Stella, Tony, Flossie, Anne and Rodney got it correct, as did Sue and Don. Pete and Janice, Jack and Sonia in Cambridge. Loza got it correct, as did Filthy Rich. Stephen Desborough got it right. Janet R. Mike from Dagenham got it correct. Hey, see, look. We're nearly abroad. We're broadcasting abroad. I've got a, you know, I don't know. Dagenham, London way, isn't it? Sandra got it correct, as did Jen, formerly of Hello Me Duck. Valerie got it right. Ben and Vicky, Penny. And what I did fail to mention was the two wrong answers that we had. Andy Gibb and Bob Geldof. Today is Who Am I? Michael Hutchence from INXS. So shall we have an INXS song? There's lots and lots to choose from, but I thought the one that I'm going to go with is Never Tear Us Apart.
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0: INXS then, and the singer there, Michael Hutchins. Today's Who Am I? Thank you so much for playing. We'll have another brand new Who Am I on the 7th of June. And of course, that song was also covered by Paloma Faith. And a very, very good cover it was too.
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0: So, Adam, thank you so much for your phone call. And like I say, my apologies for cutting you off so abruptly. This one is for you. This is Take That. And a lovely song called Back for Good.

0: There you go, Adam. Hope you enjoyed that one. Thank you so much for listening to HFM. Dale Boy, I've only just got your message. I know you sent it in at 3:02. Unfortunately, I haven't got time to play it. I'll play it in 3 weeks' time on June the 7th, eh? And now then for Penny. Penny asked for Tavares, Don't Take Away the Music. I was going to play More Than a Woman, but we'll have this one instead. Just as good.
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Just reading a message here. Apparently Lola, my granddaughter, is on the radio more than me. Oh, jeez. What with Pat's show and also with Becca Robertson's Home Drive show. She's on that as well, you know.

0: force you, Mark. Time among you has come to an end, but I've thoroughly enjoyed myself again today, and I hope that you have too. Thank you for having me on your wires today. I really do appreciate it. Thank you also for all your phone calls, your text messages and your emails. We've had some stunning requests again today, so thank you for that too. But of course, the question is, shall we do it all again on the 7th of June? Let me think about that for a minute. Absolutely, because I love it. We'll have another Who Am I, two more Scratch and Dusty records to play for you, and lots of your requests too. Now, wherever you are, whatever you are doing, I hope you enjoy the rest of your Super Sunday afternoon and have a great week ahead. Stand by for Gordon Warren after the news, and I'll catch you on June the 7th at 2 o'clock, straight after Chris Jones's Sunday Bit in the Waffle. Yeah, Waffle. Until then, take care and ta-da for now.
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4: From the Sky News Centre at 4. British passengers have just disembarked the hantavirus-stricken MV Hondius. Sadia Chowdhury is in Tenerife and was watching.
5: Last time they were allowed to step foot off that ship was 16 days ago. No doubt, a lot of relief for them. This is a small boat moving away from the MV Hondius as they make their way to the port. This is a very careful operation.
4: They'll be flown back to the UK this afternoon. Local officials have said none of the passengers or crew have shown any symptoms. A Labour MP has issued an ultimatum to the Cabinet, telling ministers she'll table an attempt to oust Keir Starmer unless they choose a replacement today. Catherine West says the party needs to prove it's putting working people first after an election drubbing. After receiving abuse online over his messages of solidarity with the Jewish community, Boy George has sent a video message to support a rally against anti-Semitism. The singer recently revealed he was moved to tears after a double stabbing in Golders Green. Iran's responded to the United States' proposal to end the war and to allow traffic through the Strait of Hormuz. It's been passed to mediators in Pakistan. In sport, Rangers are out of the Scottish Premiership title race after a 3-1 defeat at Old Firm rivals Celtic. The visitors took an early lead but are now 8 points off leaders Hearts with two games to go. Boss Danny Roll says three consecutive losses hurts.
6: Not great. It feels not great, and I'm honest. But take all this things, take the summary, take also the consequence from the last three games, and then go forward and make the right decisions.
4: Europa League finalists Aston Villa have been held 2-2 at already relegated Burnley in the Premier League. Crystal Palace twice came from behind to finish with the same score against Everton. And leaders Arsenal kick off at strugglers West Ham later this hour, aiming to go back 5 points clear at the top. That's the latest. I'm Jenny Barsby.
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7: Thank you, Jenny, for the news, and also a big thank you to Noonie, back today for the past 2 hours for your Sunday afternoon. I'm Gordon Warren with the weather for the HFM area. This evening and tonight we'll see partly cloudy skies and some sunny intervals, with cloud increasing from the north, with showery rain towards the end of the night, becoming breezy. It's been a bit breezy today anyway, with a minimum temperature tonight of around 3 degrees or so, and that's Celsius, and 37 degrees Fahrenheit. Tomorrow is expected to see any early cloud and rain clearing, then largely dry and bright with sunny intervals, and likely being a bit breezy as well, with a maximum temperature on Monday of 13 degrees Celsius, 57 degrees Fahrenheit. That's the news. That's the weather, and this is HFM.
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1: 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I'm Gordon Warren, taking you on a musical journey through the rich, diverse and great musical landscape with a varied mix and range of some very good music from yesterday and today, including the best singer-songwriters and musicians and songs with meaning that have stood the test of time with words that matter, a point to make or perhaps a story to tell. There's a seat especially reserved for you. So whatever you might be doing, or wherever you might be, please join me on a musical adventure.

0: 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Starting with a live version of the Fleetwood Mac song Big Love, but in a solo version from their former Fleetwood Mac member Lindsay Buckingham. All getting the engines started again on another musical mystery tour. Hoping you're able to stay with me on board our musical adventure this week, taking your seat and sitting back and relaxing on another weekly journey through the rich, diverse and great musical landscape, as I've got a varied mix of some great music from yesterday and today coming up, including some of the best singer-songwriters and musicians, and songs with meaning that have stood the test of time, have words that matter, a point to make, or perhaps a story to tell. And this week I'm particularly featuring songs from the band Nirvana. As well as that, there's some stories behind the tracks, a Where in the World Am I quiz, a classic song, and a musical stopover at an event or a location of particular relevance to music. And that's all later, yes, because now, oh yes, as usual on a Sunday afternoon, you might just fancy having a go at this week's Where in the World Am I quiz, where I give you some clues about a mystery place to work out what it is and where in the world it might be. And it's coming up in a minute, so get ready to get in touch, because it'd be lovely to hear from you. So then, where in the world am I? Yeah, what's the name of an historic fortress? Yeah, so what's the name of an historic fortress and famous landmark in Scotland that dominates the skyline above a major Scottish city? So what's the name of an historic fortress and famous landmark in Scotland that dominates the skyline above a major Scottish city? Got any idea what that is? Get in touch.
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0: This is 102.3 HFM with me, Gordon Warren, on this week's Musical Mystery Tour. And that was the English singer-songwriter from Leicester, Jersey Budd, with She Came Back from around 2009 now, featuring backing vocals by the then Kasabian member Tom Mahn. Now, have you ever wondered how sat-navs and GPS works? Well, tomorrow, Harper Welland U3A are holding their next monthly meeting. And this time, there's a fascinating talk lined up. Guest speaker Roger D. Cooper will be exploring sat-nav and how GPS actually works, looking at how navigation has developed over time, from early methods to the modern use of satellites to pinpoint our position. And the meeting runs from 10:30 until 11:45 in the morning. That's tomorrow, Monday, 10:30 until 11:45 at the Market Harborough Methodist Church on Northampton Road. And there's refreshments available from 10 o'clock. And new members are welcome, always. You can visit HFM's website for further details of this and other community and charity events. Just click the events option on our homepage. So that's the Harbour Welland U3A, their monthly meeting tomorrow, Monday. Guest speaker looking at sat-nav and GPS nowadays and in the past. Starts at 10:30 in the morning at the Market Harborough Methodist Church on Northampton Road. And there's refreshments from 10. Now, well done then so far to HFM's Dave Edwards, Great Granny Jean, Sue and Don, and Marion. Yes, they've worked out where in the world I am on the first set of clues. So let's have another reminder and some extra clues, just in case you missed it or need a bit of help. What's the name then of an historic fortress and famous landmark in Scotland that dominates the skyline above a major Scottish city? And it started as an ancient hill fort used by Celtic tribes and over time became a major royal residence and military fortress, garrison and prison. Yes, what's the name of that historic fortress and famous landmark in Scotland? It dominates the skyline above a major Scottish city. And it started as an ancient hill fort used by Celtic tribes. And over time, it became a major royal residence and military fortress, garrison and prison. Yeah. Do you know? Get in touch.
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0: And next this afternoon, it's the highly respected American musician John Hiatt with his 1987 song Memphis in the Meantime, recorded with a fabulous ad hoc band that included Ry Cooder on guitar, Nick Lowe on bass and Jim Keltner on drums. That shows Hiatt's often wicked sense of humour, really, being fed up with the ultra-earnest Nashville scene and wanting to cut loose, with changing his style of music being the best way he knows how to do so. And it's coming up next after this.
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0: 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Music from stage and screen. Alex Murray's Film Focus, The Drama Diary, as well as The Quiz. 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

0: This is 102.3 HFM with me, Gordon Warren, on this week's Musical Mystery Tour with a 1978 song there from the English punk band The Buzzcocks. And it's Well Done Then so far to Dave Edwards, Great Granny Jean, Sue and Don, Marion, and Nell D and Bob. Yes, and it's not Sterling, no. Let's have another reminder and the final clues. What's the name of an historic fortress and famous landmark in Scotland that dominates a skyline above a major Scottish city that started as an ancient hill fort used by Celtic tribes and over time became a major royal residence and military fortress, garrison and prison? And it sits atop a big rock, the remains of an extinct volcano. Yes, it is an extinct volcano above Scotland's capital city that every year hosts their world-famous Royal Edinburgh Military Tattoo. Yes, what's the name of that historic fortress and famous landmark in Scotland that dominates the skyline above Edinburgh, that every year hosts their world-famous Royal Edinburgh Military Tattoo? Get in touch and let me know. But it's time now for the first song from this week's featured band, and it's Nirvana, an American rock band formed in Aberdeen, Washington in 1987, founded by lead singer and guitarist Kurt Cobain and bassist Chris Novoselic. Going through a range of drummers, though, with the longest-lasting and best-known being Dave Grohl, who's also well-known with the band The Foo Fighters, of course. With Nirvana going on to establish itself as part of the Seattle grunge scene in the late 1980s, having a sound that had dynamic contrasts often between quiet verses and loud heavy choruses, with them in 1991 having unexpected mainstream success with Smells Like Teen Spirit, the first single from their landmark second album Nevermind, with Kurt Cobain often being hailed as the spokesman of a generation and Nirvana the flagship band of Generation X, whether they liked it or not. Yeah, they didn't particularly like those descriptions, but there you go. Following further acclaim and chart success, the band dissolved in 1994 after the sad and early death of Kurt Cobain at the age of just 27, with their music having influenced modern rock music and with them continuing to receive awards and acclaim and maintaining a popular following to become one of the best-selling and respected acts of all time. So let's hear the first song from Nirvana, the second single from the band's second album, Nevermind, of 1992, their second US top 40 hit and second UK top 10 hit. It's Come As You Are, and in Kurt Cobain's hometown of Aberdeen, Washington, they put up a road sign in 2005 that says, "Welcome to Aberdeen, come as you are." And I believe you can still see it on Google Earth. And it's coming up next.
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0: That was Blondie, bringing us to the answer now to the Where in the World I Am, and the name of an historic fortress and famous landmark in Scotland that dominates the skyline above a major Scottish city is Edinburgh Castle, that started a very long time ago, particularly as an ancient hill fort used by Celtic tribes. And then over time, it became a major royal residence and a military fortress, garrison and a prison. And it sits atop Castle Rock. And that's the remains of an extinct volcano high above Scotland's capital city, Edinburgh, that's seen royal births, parades, commemorations, many historic battles and sieges, pop concerts as well from the likes of Rod Stewart, Kylie Minogue and Madness. And every year it hosts their world famous Royal Edinburgh Military Tattoo and is a huge tourist attraction, and it really does dominate the skyline in Edinburgh. So yeah, well done to the following people for getting in touch and for knowing that this week I was at Edinburgh Castle. Well done to HFM's Dave Edwards, Great Granny Jean, Sue and Don, Marion, Dee, Bob and Don West. Yeah, well done to them, and of course anyone else who knew it as well. And it was on the 15th of July in 2017 that the Scottish band Wet Wet Wet performed a major outdoor concert at Edinburgh Castle as part of the venue's Summer Castle Concerts series, with it having several layers of significance for the band, musically, historically and personally, marking the band's 30th anniversary of their debut album of 1987, with them performing songs from the album along with their biggest hits, with Wet Wet Wet having also previously played at Edinburgh Castle around 25 years earlier. So let's hear the first song they performed at that return concert at Edinburgh Castle in 2017. It's Wet Wet Wet with Wishing I Was Lucky, and that's coming up after this.
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2: And from the Shangri-Las, there's a lot more good music coming up after that 5 o'clock news, including from the band Nirvana, as well as Joe Grashecki, Tom Petty, The Move, Bruce Springsteen, The Who, Badfinger, and a musical stopover of particular relevance to music, featuring Dusty Springfield, and two then, Echo and the Bunnymen.

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3: From the Sky News Centre at 5, former Deputy PM Angela Rayner says now is the time for the Prime Minister to meet the moment and deliver the change the country needs. In a statement, she describes Labour's local election losses as an historic defeat and lays out a series of policy changes she wants to see. Earlier, backbench MP Catherine West said she'll begin an effort to remove Sir Keir Starmer tomorrow if his cabinet don't do it. But Education Secretary Bridget Phillipson doesn't support that.
4: What I heard loud and clear from voters was their deep sense of frustration that they'd voted for change and they don't feel that we as a Labour government have delivered what they wanted. So I think the last thing is to say, let's have an extended period of time arguing amongst ourselves.
3: British passengers have been taken off the hantavirus-hit cruise ship in Tenerife. When they arrive back in the UK, they'll be checked at a hospital on Merseyside for 72 hours before being allowed home, where they'll have to isolate for 45 days. Politicians from all parties have been addressing thousands gathered outside Downing Street to demonstrate against anti-Semitism. A series of attacks on Jewish people and organisations recently has included a double stabbing in Golders Green 11 days ago. In sport, Arsenal are looking to re-establish their five-point lead at the top of the Premier League, away to strugglers West Ham. Live now to Guy Swindles at the London Stadium.
5: West Ham 0, Arsenal 0, and it's been a pretty frenetic London derby so far. Arsenal, looking for that win, of course, have come closest to scoring. Trossard hitting the post, also going very close on a couple of occasions from Calafiore. But West Ham now coming back into this one, roared on by the huge crowd. 0-0.
3: Guy, thank you. Aston Villa's Champions League hopes were dented with a 2-2 draw at already relegated Burnley. Nottingham Forest edge closer to safety as they held Newcastle 1-1. And Celtic have kept the pressure on Scottish Premiership leaders Hearts with a 3-1 win at home to Rangers in the Old Firm derby. That's the latest. I'm Jenny Barsby.
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6: Thank you, Jenny, for the news. I'm Gordon Warren, and I've got the weather for the HFM area. This evening and tonight, we'll see partly cloudy skies and some sunny intervals, with cloud increasing from the north, with showery rain towards the end of the night, becoming breezy, with a minimum temperature tonight of possibly about 3 degrees Celsius, 37 degrees Fahrenheit. Tomorrow is expected to see any early cloud and rain clearing, then largely dry and bright with sunny spells. Sunny intervals, and likely a bit breezy as well. With a maximum temperature on Monday of 13 degrees Celsius, 57 degrees Fahrenheit. That's the news, that's the weather, and this is HFM.
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0: Hello, I'm Gordon Warren, usually here every Sunday from 4 o'clock until 7, here on 102.3 HFM, your truly local community radio for Market Harbour, South Leicestershire and North Northamptonshire. And yeah, I started the second hour of this week's musical mystery tour with the song Swimming with the Sharks from Joe Grashecki and the House Rockers, featuring the American rock musician Joe Grashecki, known for his work with the Iron City House Rockers in the late 1970s and early 1980s, and with Joe Grashecki and the House Rockers since the late 1980s, as well as being a solo artist too, including also having a significant association with Bruce Springsteen, playing together, writing together over many years. And from Joe Grashecki there's a lot more great music still to come for the next couple of hours, including from the featured band Nirvana, as well as Tom Petty, The Move, Bruce Springsteen, The Who, Badfinger, and a musical stopover of particular relevance to music, this week featuring Dusty Springfield. But that's all later. For now, though, it's Linda Perry with a song from her new album up next.
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0: That was the song When the Train Comes Back from the British blues band Chicken Shack that was formed in the mid-1960s by Stan Webb, Andy Sylvester and Alan Morley. And they were later joined in 1967 by Christine Perfect, who was later Fleetwood Mac's Christine McVie. And that was a song written by and sung by the then Christine Perfect as part of the band Chicken Shack. But now on my musical mystery tour this week, it's time to park up and have a brief musical stopover. Travelling back to this day, the 10th of May in the year 1964, when Dusty Springfield has her USA television debut on the Ed Sullivan Show during the height of the British invasion of the USA, appearing as one of the several musical and comedy acts on the very popular variety programme that also included Jerry and the Pacemakers. Teen idol of the early 1960s, Bobby Rydell, the young classical violinist Isaac Perlman, and entertainers Phyllis Diller and Jackie Mason. And although Dusty Springfield's appearance was quite short, it was very significant, marking her first exposure to a mass USA audience, with her appearing in her signature early 60s look of blonde bouffant hair, heavy eye makeup, and an elegant evening dress, coming just 3 months after the Beatles made their famous February 1964 Ed Sullivan Show debut. So let's hear one of the songs that Dusty Springfield performed on her USA TV debut on The Ed Sullivan Show on this day in 1964. It's her breakthrough hit and first major USA success, I Only Want to Be With You. And that's going to be followed by the Liverpool band Jerry and the Pacemakers with a song they performed on the show. And it's both of them coming up after this.
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0: was a 1964 song, Stay a While, from Dusty Springfield, a song she performed on her USA television debut on The Ed Sullivan Show on this day in 1964. Concluding this week's brief musical stopover at an event or a location of particular relevance to music. And there's another one next Sunday. Now, are you around Market Harbour this coming Wednesday? Because the Market Harbour Chatty Cafe takes place every Wednesday from 10 o'clock in the morning until 12 noon. It all happens at the Mikado Lounge on Abbey Street, and it's a welcoming space where you can meet new people and enjoy a friendly chat at the chatty table. And there's no need to book or register, just simply turn up. Take a seat at the chatty table and join the conversation. And the Chatty Cafe is part of a national initiative that helps people connect through simple, friendly conversation. And you can visit HFM's website for further details of this and other community and charity events. 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So that's a Market Harbour Chatty Cafe this coming Wednesday, 10 till 12 noon at the Mikado Lounge on Abbey Street. Just take your seat at the chatty table. Now let's continue then our musical mystery tour with another song from this week's featured band, and it's Nirvana, the opening track and lead single from their 1991 landmark and hugely successful second album Nevermind, that gave them unexpected mainstream success with what's now the classic song Smells Like Teen Spirit. So that's coming up from Nirvana.
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0: This is 102.3 HFM with me, Gordon Wallen, on this week's Musical Mystery Tour. And that was the song Depending on You by Tom Petty from his first solo album of 1989. So this week it's the band Nirvana, and in next week's show I'm particularly featuring the legendary artist Ella Fitzgerald, so that's next Sunday at 4. And some future featured artists are to include the band Family, singer-songwriter Suzanne Vega, and the Pretenders, to highlight only a few. But next on this week's musical adventure is a song from the influential American soul and R&B singer, songwriter and producer Betty Wright, who sadly died on this day, the 10th of May, in the year 2020, at the age of just 66 due to cancer. Having started singing in a family gospel group as a child, she became famous as a teenager, later winning a Grammy Award and being particularly known for hits in the 1970s, especially the song Clean Up Woman. So to remember Betty Wright and celebrate her music, it's that very song coming up after this.
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2: And that was the Hollies. And there's a lot more good music still to come after the 6 o'clock news here on my musical mystery tour this week, including more from Nirvana, as well as Bruce Springsteen, Badfinger, Hazel O'Connor, The Who, and a classic song from The Move. But until then, a song from Bon Jovi here on 102.3 HFM with me, Gordon Warren, on this week's musical mystery tour. This is Bed of Roses.

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3: From the Sky News Centre at 6. Sir Keir Starmer's former number twos delivered a critique of Labour's time in government under the Prime Minister, but stopped short of calling on him to resign. Angela Rayner also sets out what she thinks the party must do to rebuild support after disastrous local election results. Our political correspondent Ali Fortescue says the ex-deputy PM also discusses one of those talked about as a successor to number 10.
4: She says this is bigger than personalities, but it is time to acknowledge that blocking Andy Burnham was a mistake. We must show we understand the scale of change the moment calls for. That means bringing our best players into Parliament.
3: A flight repatriating British people evacuated from a cruise ship hit by a hantavirus outbreak taken off from Tenerife is heading to Manchester before passengers are moved to a site on the Wirral, the UK's initial COVID quarantine centre. An open letter of support to the Jewish community describes anti-Semitism as a problem for all of us to fix. It's been signed by faith groups, business leaders and charities following a spate of recent attacks. Amanda Land has won the TV BAFTA for Best Scripted Comedy. The reality programme prize went to the celebrity Traitors. Adolescents grabbed both acting awards in the supporting categories. In sports, strugglers West Ham are looking to prevent Arsenal going 5 points clear at the top of the Premier League again. Live to the London Stadium and our reporter Guy Swindles.
5: It's West Ham 0, Arsenal 0, so at the moment they're doing exactly that, though they could do with a win themselves to get themselves out of the bottom three. In the second half, it's been much more level. Arsenal with a better team in the first 45, but West Ham have had chances through Castellanos and through Bowen. Arsenal have had shots through Saka. It's West Ham 0, Arsenal 0.
3: Guy, thank you. Europa League finalists Aston Villa have been held 2-2 at relegated Burnley in the Premier League, and Celtic extended their winning run to 6 games in all competitions with a 3-1 victory at home to Rangers. That's the latest. I'm Jenny Barsby.
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6: Thank you, Jenny, for the news. I'm Gordon Warren. Here's the weather for the HFM area. This evening and tonight, we'll see partly cloudy skies and some sunny intervals with cloud increasing from the north, with showery rain towards the end of the night, becoming breezy with a minimum temperature tonight of around 3 degrees Celsius, 37 degrees Fahrenheit. Tomorrow is expected to see any early cloud and rain clearing, then largely dry and bright with sunny intervals and likely a bit breezy as well, with a maximum temperature on Monday of 13 degrees Celsius, 57 degrees Fahrenheit. That's the news, that's the weather, and this is HFM.
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0: Welcome to the third hour of this week's musical mystery tour. Every Sunday from 4 o'clock until seven with me, Gordon Warren, here on 102.3 HFM. And I started this final hour off this week's show with this week's featured band, Nirvana, with the David Bowie song, The Man Who Sold the World, but in a live and more acoustic version there by Nirvana. And that was from their MTV Unplugged performance in New York City in 1983. And there's more good stuff to come in this last hour between now and 7 o'clock from Nirvana again, as well as Bruce Springsteen, Badfinger, Hazel O'Connor and The Who, to name just a few. But next, this evening, I've got a musical diversion. Yes, going back to a musical classic from the rich, diverse and great musical landscape, which this week is the song Flowers in the Rain, a landmark British pop song by the English band The Move, released in 1967, getting to number two in the UK, having been blocked by Engelbert Humperdinck's The Last Waltz. Having been written by Roy Wood, the band's guitarist and main songwriter, about love, longing and emotion. Escape, which helped define The Move's distinctive sound before members later left and formed the band Electric Light Orchestra. And it was the very first song ever played on BBC Radio 1 by Tony Blackburn on the 30th of September 1967, launching a new era of British pop radio broadcasting, and also following a promotional stunt for the record, a postcard which was released with a cartoon of a naked then Prime Minister Harold Wilson in bed with his secretary Marcia Williams, with Wilson suing and the High Court ordering that all royalties from Flowers in the Rain be donated to charities of Wilson's choice, a decision that still stands today, making it one of the few hit songs where the band never received the earnings. So let's hear that classic song, Flowers in the Rain, from The Move.
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0: That was a 1967 UK hit song, Flowers in the Rain, from The Move. And that concludes this week's musical diversion back to a particular musical classic. And there's another one next Sunday. But right now, let's resume our musical journey this week between now and 7 o'clock with a song from Bruce Springsteen. That's all coming up next.
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0: As well as having written and originally performed the song Without You, that Nilsson and Mariah Carey both had big hits with, the band Badfinger never really benefited from it at all. And the song we just heard, called Come and Get It, was written by Paul McCartney for the 1969 film The Magic Christian, starring Peter Sellers and Ringo Starr. And it was particularly made popular by the group Badfinger. But in 1975, band member and writer Pete Ham sadly took his own life at the age of just 27, with his death having been linked to serious financial struggles, legal disputes with their management and record company, and the pressures of the music industry, with the mounting difficulties taking their toll on Pete Ham and his bandmates, that also saw his Badfinger bandmate and songwriting partner Tom Evans also sadly taking his own life 8 years later, having had money and depression problems, including over Ham's death. And some of that probably emanated from the issue about Without You, etc. And such tragedies is why I regularly take the opportunity to highlight the Samaritans, as there's often concern about vulnerability, depression, anxiety and loneliness, and sometimes things can feel or be difficult for many people for many reasons. So whatever somebody might be going through, it's important to remember that the Samaritans are there 24 hours a day, every day of the year, to listen without judgment, criticism or pressure. So if needed, just telephone 116 123 confidentially for free anytime. That's the Samaritans on 116 123. And coming up next with me, Gordon Warren, on this week's musical adventure, it's Snowy White, a musician who played with major acts like Pink Floyd and Thin Lizzy, with his 1983 solo hit, Bird of Paradise. That's next, after this.
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0: This is 102.3 HFM with me, Gordon Warren, on this week's musical mystery tour. And that was the song Will You by singer-songwriter and actress Hazel O'Connor. One of her own songs from the 1980 film Breaking Glass, which featured a then unknown Hazel O'Connor in the lead role alongside actor Phil Daniels, which won her a Variety Club Acting Award and a BAFTA Film Award nomination for Best Newcomer and also Best Film Score. And the song featured a stunning saxophone solo there from musician Wesley McGugan. Which brings us now to another song from this week's featured band, Nirvana, and it's Lithium, a song that appears on their 1991 second album, Nevermind, written by Kurt Cobain, a song about a man who, after the death of his girlfriend, turns to religion as a last resort to keep himself alive, to keep him from, sadly, suicide, which it got to number 11 in the UK. So let's have a listen up next.
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0: That was the 1971 song Behind Blue Eyes from The Who. So this week it's been the band Nirvana, and in next week's show I'm particularly featuring the legendary artist Ella Fitzgerald. That's next Sunday at 4. And although this week's musical adventure is soon to park up for another week, there's still a few more miles left for a few more songs, starting with one from Johnny Cash after this.
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Well, thanks for joining me on this week's Musical Mystery Tour. There's another musical adventure next Sunday at 4, featuring Ella Fitzgerald and lots more fine singers, artists, bands and musicians. After 7 tonight, it's Steve Watts, but to take us there, a fine song from Bruce Hornsby and The Range. Until next time, night-night.

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3: From the Sky News Centre at 7. The PM's former deputy is calling on him to meet the moment and deliver the change the country needs. In a statement, Angela Rayner describes Labour's local election losses as an historic defeat, but has stopped short of demanding Sir Keir Starmer resign. Earlier, backbench MP Catherine West said she'll begin an effort to remove him tomorrow if his cabinet doesn't do it first.
4: We want more of an emphasis on cost of living, but genuine change, not just talking about it. So many people are struggling with housing costs, with their job, and at the moment our message does not seem to be hitting home, and that's why we had such a terrible election result.
3: British passengers evacuated from the cruise ship hit by a hantavirus outbreak are flying home from Tenerife. They're due to land in Manchester this evening when they'll be taken to a site on the Wirral, the UK's initial COVID quarantine centre. The Work and Pensions Secretary has been booed at a rally against anti-Semitism outside the gates to Downing Street. Thousands were at the event, with some shouting, "When will you act?" at Pat McFadden. Meanwhile, counter-terror police have arrested a man and woman after a fire at a former synagogue in East London. It broke out in Whitechapel in the early hours of Tuesday. The pair, aged 45 and 52, have been detained on conspiracy to commit arson. In sport, there was a dramatic end to Premier League leaders Arsenal's crucial game at strugglers West Ham. Guy Swindles was watching at the London Stadium.
5: Trossard's goal separating the sides, but West Ham will look at a moment in time added on when they had a goal disallowed after VAR checked for 5 minutes before Wilson's goal was ruled out and gave Arsenal the win that keeps them on track for the title. West Ham 0, Arsenal 1.
3: That result ensures Nottingham Forest and Leeds safety. And in the Scottish Premiership, Celtic came from behind to win 3-1 at home to Rangers to move a point off the top of the table. That's the latest. I'm Jenny Barsby.
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1: With Sue and She, Market Harbour's only sushi restaurant.
6: So then, a very good evening to you. Let's take a look at what the forecast is then for this evening. Tonight will be dry, mostly clear, but towards the end of the night it will become cloudier with showers approaching in from the north. Your maximum temperature then this evening is a bit chilly, around about 3 degrees. And for your Monday then, cloudy with spells of showery rain tomorrow morning, turning dry though in the afternoon with variable cloud and spells of sunshine. Sunnier though by the evening, maximum temperature tomorrow is 12 degrees.
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1: So then, a very, very good evening to you. It is indeed somewhat around about 3 minutes and past the hour of 7 o'clock. The sun is shining, the sky is blue. Go on, get the barbecue out. You may as well. It's Sunday, isn't it? That's what it's all about. Spring is most definitely in the air. Well, anyway. Anyways, if you fancy a bit of a tune, then why not get in contact with the show, studio@harperfm.co.uk. Call me 01858 464666, that's the telephone number. 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Don't forget the space. It's rather important, that. Otherwise, you end up in hyperspace. Massive thank you to Gordon Warren, as always. Another magnificent show. Puts them together so well. That's what he does. More from Gordon then. Back in this very, very same place next time. Next week. From 4 o'clock, 4 through to 7. Super Sunday. That's what Super Sundays are all about. We're going to have to put up with me a little bit this week then, because I'm sitting in for Dave Irving. Monday through till Thursday. Looking forward to that, as always. And Pat will be sitting in his very chair on Friday morning. Another weekend has flown by us now. 1 minute is Friday, the next minute is Sunday. Where does time go? Been out mowing the garden again today. It just seems like you mow it, don't it? A week later and it's all back up in the air again, growing again. All those little things with the fluffy bits on top. What do you call those things? All I know is it gives me hay fever, I know that. Well, we're going to start the show with a little bit of this one. It is indeed Sister Sledge, Thinking of You.

the great Sister Sledge there, and of course Thinking of You. Got some cracking tunes. It's because the Sunday, you see. That's what brings them on.

0: There you go, a couple of absolutely cracking tunes there to get us started on Super Sundays. It is indeed. Steve Watts, your host, taking you through till 10 o'clock then this evening. Any nice tunes that you fancy, then why not get in contact with the show? You know exactly how to do that. I don't need to tell you, you know, don't you? But yeah, it's been a lovely day, actually. I've been out in the garden doing bits and pieces, and then my son decided he wanted to build some ramp jumps for his electric car, and so he was building sort of like ramp jumps and stuff like that. And so it's been a real bit of a fun afternoon, that is for sure.
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9: So then, next up is Chairman of the Board. Now, Chairman of the Board was formed in 1967 with the songwriter legend Holland Dozier. Now, Holland left Motown to create their Invictus Hot Wax labels. Now, obviously, they brought us the absolutely amazing tune there, Give Me Just a Little Bit More Time, that was also covered by Kylie Minogue. Plenty of other ones, though, but I think this one is probably the best.

Oh, yes, that's when stereo is really excellent, isn't it? Where they're playing with it, sort of like moving between the speakers and stuff like that. That was just brilliant. Chairman of the board, give me just a little bit more time. Now then, Van Morrison, born 31st of August 1945, a Northern Irish musician. Absolutely brilliant. Now, this next track is pretty good.

0: do.
1: Also covered by Rod Stewart. Beautiful song there. Have I told you lately that I love you, Van Morrison? Morrison began performing as a teenager in the late 1950s, playing a variety of instruments, including guitar, harmonica, keyboards, and saxophone for various Irish show bands, covering the most popular sort of hits of the time. Now known as Van the Man to his fans, Morrison rose to prominence in the mid-1960s as the lead singer of the Belfast R&B band Them, who of course he wrote and recorded Gloria, and became a garage staple, sort of garage band staple, if that's what you'd like to call it. His solo career, though, was kind of got really, really going with Brown Eyed Girl, which was an absolute classic.

0: Savage Garden playing out on the mighty 102.3 HFM, and I know I love you. Right then, the Market Harborough Chatty Cafe takes place every Wednesday. That's this coming Wednesday from 10 a.m. through to 12 noon, and that's at the Mercado Lounge then on Abbey Street. And everybody is indeed welcome. It's a welcoming space where you can meet new people and enjoy a friendly chat at the chatty table. So it's a very, really great idea, that, isn't it? If you're going to feel a little bit lonely and you just want to go and chat to somebody, you don't need to register, don't need to do anything. You can just turn up, sit down and start waffling, talk about anything to anybody. That's what it's all about. That's the art of the chatty table, isn't it? So there's no need then to book or register. You just simply turn up, take a seat and join in the conversation. And the Chatty Cafe is part of the national initiative that helps people connect through simple, friendly conversation.
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0: So then a very good evening then to Andy. Hello, Andy. Hope you're well. All good, thank you. Had a bit of a great week. It's all been good and fun and exciting. All those sort of things that you want, don't you, really? It feels like the spring has arrived, actually, to be fair. I was certainly outside today thinking, you know, spring has definitely arrived, isn't it? And then it started getting a bit chillier, but that's just where it is. But the minute the sun goes in, it definitely gets chillier. Could you please play me a bit of Jimmy Ruffin? Well, I'll do that straight after this.

Yeah, Elvis Presley there. A little less conversation. Well, we need more conversation, let alone less conversation, don't we? Anyway, Steve, would it be okay to play Jimmy Ruffin? Well, Jimmy Ruffin, he actually died in Las Vegas, Nevada, in the USA, aged 78. But he was born in Collinsville, Mississippi, on the 7th of May, 1936. Back in the day, eh? This is definitely a staple tune.

Jimmy Ruffin, Farewell. It's a lonely sound. Thank you to Andy for that one. Absolutely brilliant. It's a great tune. It really is, isn't it? 102.3 at the NHFM, proud to be local, 7 South Leicestershire and North Northamptonshire on this somewhat rather sunny sort of Sunday afternoon. I guess it's early evening now, isn't it, really?

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6: So, very good evening then to Gary and Sue. Hi, Gary. Hi, Sue. How's kitten? Well, Steve, would you please play me like a couple of tunes? One for Sue, one for me. I mean, I think that's well and truly well within the rules.

Great, isn't it? John Lennon and Woman. So then, Steve, would you please, Pretty Please with Flowers on Top, play me this one, Big Area. Then Jericho. Coming up after that, we've got Etta James. That, of course, will conclude the first hour.

Great track that there. Then Jericho. Big Aaron. So then take us up to the news. It's at last there.

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3: From the Sky News Centre at 8. Sir Keir Starmer's former Deputy Prime Ministers waded into the argument about the PM's future, but stopped short of saying he should resign. Angela Rayner described last week's election results as an historic defeat and called on the Prime Minister to meet the moment and deliver the change the country needs. Backbencher Catherine West has said she could begin an effort to remove Sir Keir Starmer tomorrow, but fellow MP Perrin Moon is standing behind his boss.
4: He's got my 100% backing. We are in a very difficult time. We're being buffeted by international affairs. Keir Starmer came out very early on and said we would not get involved in this conflict. That for me is real leadership.
3: A flight repatriating British people evacuated from a cruise ship hit by a hantavirus outbreak has taken off from Tenerife. It's heading to Manchester before passengers are moved to a site on the Wirral, the UK's initial COVID quarantine centre. A 34-year-old man has been charged after an attack on three members of the Jewish community in North London. The two men and one woman were targeted in Enfield in the early hours of yesterday. Dylan Ossay is charged with religiously aggravated assault and is due in court tomorrow. This, as faith groups, business leaders and sporting bodies are among those who've signed an open letter of support to the Jewish community. In sport, Arsenal survived a huge scare to keep the Premier League title race in their hands in a tense 1-0 win at West Ham. The hosts controversially had a stoppage time equaliser ruled out by VAR. Boss Mikel Arteta feels the officials made the right call.
5: In my opinion, it's very clear. If I was on the other side, I would do the same. I think I was very clear in Madrid with certain action that we got punished as well, because there are the rules and we ask for consistency within those rules. So, very pleased, because that was a big game to win.
3: Their result confirms Nottingham Forest, who drew 1-1 with Newcastle, and Leeds safety. And Rangers are out of the Scottish Premiership title race after a 3-1 defeat at Old Firm rivals Celtic. That's the latest. I'm Jenny Barsby.
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1: 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Authentic Italian cuisine in a beautifully restored bank.
6: So then, tonight will be dry with mostly clear at first end, but towards the end of the night it will become cloudy with showers approaching in from the north. Maximum temperature then this evening is 3 degrees. And cloudy tomorrow with spells of showery rain towards in the morning, but turning drier in the afternoon with variable cloud and spells of sunshine. Sunnier by the evening then, and maximum temperature tomorrow is 12 degrees.
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6: So then, Steve, would you please play me a bit of Elvis Presley? As you're giggling away, weren't you? Giggle, giggle, giggle. So coming up right after this one, probably my favourite ever Elvis Presley tune. I'll leave you to guess what that is. In the meantime, a taste of honey and boogie, oogie, oogie. It is indeed 3 minutes then past the hour of 8 o'clock here on 102.3 HFM Super Sunday. The host, Steve Watts, taking you through till 10. I'll be back with you for breakfast as well. As my missus says, you might as well just sleep there.

way to start the second hour. Then that is A Taste of Honey and Boogie Oogie Oogie. Now then, Steve, so will you please play me a bit of an Elvis Presley song? As the Giggly Lady. Sorry I didn't get your name, but it's just how it is sometimes, isn't it? I did promise you an epic Elvis Presley song. Well, this has definitely got to be it. This has got to be one of my all-time favourite songs ever.

Well, the brilliant Elvis Presley. First up, of course, with And I Love You So. Then the epic Frank Sinatra, My Way. Thank you to Moya. Thank you, Moya, for your very, very kind words as you giggle, giggling, giggling away. It's always good to have a bit of a giggle.

0: Back in the day, some of those epic songs there, that is Earth, Wind and Fire with their Boogie Wonderland. Now, you know, if you kind of think back in the day when you was listening to some of those tracks, you know, we was a lot younger, that's for sure. It was definitely a lot younger then. Mac the Knife, Steve, I'd love to hear Mac the Knife, Bobby, Darren. Do you know what? I think I could probably, if I got my sort of socks on and like actually started typing away, then I might be able to find that for you pretty well straight away. Let's take a look and see if we can do that. You know what it's like when you're actually trying to do something, you can never ever do it, can you? However, sometimes a miracle. 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You can sing this one with me, can't you?
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0: Bobby Darin there, Mac the Knife. 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

Well, the brilliant status quo there, and rocking all over the world, playing out on the Mighty 102.3, then HFM. But first, a bit of a tune, getting in contact with the show. That's what it's all about, isn't it, on Super Sundays? We like listening to some great, great tracks.

0: Dua Lipa, and of course New Rules. Now, she is definitely one of those young ladies that has done very, very well indeed. Taylor Swift being yet another a billionaire. Can you imagine being a billionaire doing something you absolutely love doing? But I guess it takes an awful lot of effort. People think they've just been lucky, but there's no luck involved, is there? The effort must be immense.
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0: Oh, yes, indeed. Those boy bands are out and about there with Westlife and, World of Our Own. Now, of course, talking about Madonna, she's been getting involved in singing again. She's been really getting out there, mixing it up with some amazing artists. And it wouldn't surprise me for one minute if she didn't start touring again. I mean, she's looking absolutely amazing, considering that, she's not a young spring chicken. But then again, she's probably looked at Kylie Minogue and thought, you know what, if she can do it, I can do it.
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Well, there you go, Dion and Runaround Sue. Well, the Hunter virus is getting quite a lot of airtime, isn't it? It kind of like makes you wonder. I mean, I remember the bus. Do you remember the bus when they were driving the bus along and taking those to a special place of quarantine? I mean, is this something like playing out again? I don't know. It makes you wonder, doesn't it? It does make you wonder. Why is there never anything good on the news? Why is it always doom and gloom?

Certainly one of those very, very catchy tunes is that one, isn't it? Elgin's Heaven Must Have Sent You, this brilliant one. Hey there, Sue. Hello, Sue. Hi, Gary. Now, here's the thing, two of you. It's two becomes three, isn't it? When you've got a gorgeous kitten. I am very jealous, I have to say. I miss my cat immensely. I really do. I keep trying to convince the missus to get another one, but she's not having any of it. She said, you can't replace Teddy just like that. I said, well, it's not a case of like replacing her. It's a case of like giving another beautiful animal a home.

So, very good evening then. Very good evening. Hello, Mummy Wells. Do you know what? We're in our caravan in Sunny Honey. Look at you. Gosh, I'd love to do that. I'm actually planning on flying out to Sunny Honey, actually.

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3: From the Sky News Centre at 9. A flight carrying 20 British nationals rescued from a cruise ship stricken with hantavirus has landed in the UK. It's touched down in Manchester and the passengers will now be taken to Arrow Park Hospital on Merseyside for observation. Janelle Holmes is head of the Wirral University Teaching Hospital Trust and says they'll be closely monitored.
4: The specialist medical team are on site with them all the time, so they'll be doing their assessments as they go through the next sort of 24, right through 72 hours, and then we'll respond to any sort of issues or anything that might occur whilst they're with us.
3: Meanwhile, we're told one of five French passengers showed symptoms during a separate repatriation flight. Sir Keir Starmer's former number twos delivered a critique of Labour's time in government under the Prime Minister, but stopped short of calling on him to resign. Angela Rayner also sets out what she thinks the party must do to rebuild support after last week's disastrous election results. The Work and Pensions Secretary has been booed at a rally against anti-Semitism outside the gates to Downing Street. Thousands were at the event, with some shouting, "When will you act?" at Pat McFadden. In sport, West Ham were controversially denied a vital point in their battle for Premier League survival with a 1-0 defeat at home to leaders Arsenal. The hosts thought they'd grabbed a stoppage time equaliser, but it was ruled out by VAR. Here's boss Nuno Espirito Santo.
5: Due to the circumstances of the game, the way the game finished, we were all upset, of course. Look, there's a referee, there's VAR, there's circumstances in the past that have been judged different, so let's not go much further than that.
3: Fellow strugglers Nottingham Forest drew 1-1 with Newcastle before their safety was secured by this evening's result. And Celtic kept the pressure on Scottish Premiership leaders Hearts with a 3-1 win at home to Rangers in the Old Firm derby. The defending champions are just a point off the top with two games to go. That's the latest. I'm Jenny Barsby.
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6: So getting a little chilly then, around about 3 degrees is your maximum temperature then this evening. Tonight will be dry though, most clear at first, but towards the end of the night it's going to become cloudy with showers approaching in from the north. And for your Monday then, cloudy with spells of showery rain tomorrow, and turning drier in the afternoon. A variable cloud though and spells of sunshine, sunny by the evening, and maximum temperature then tomorrow is 12 degrees.
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6: Hey Steve, please. Or little Lou, Zoe and myself. Bit of Andy Williams. Can't help falling in love.

wonder. 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Andy Williams. Can't help falling in love. Oh, there you go. That's just, it's just great, isn't it? I just love that. I really do. Yeah, Hunstanton. You can't beat a bit of Hunstanton, the Victorian seaside town in Norfolk. Yes, known, of course, for its stripped cliffs, golden beaches and family-friendly attractions. Now, of course, Hunstanton sometimes, or more than often, by his lot anyway, called Sunny Honey. And it's a coastal town in Norfolk and, of course, facing west across the Wash. Now, when the Wash goes out, it's really, really good, isn't it? Have you ever been on the Wash Monster? Brilliant thing. We actually went on the little tour on the Wash Monster. It was brilliant. We got on board and the Wash was obviously out and it kind of swam for a little bit. And then we was crawling across the sand dunes again. Went to see the seals and they get quite close, but they're very clever with the way they do it. They slow right down so as not to disturb them and come to a total stop, and then you're allowed to sort of like go up to the front of the ship and take a look. Say ship. It's not really much of a ship, is it? But all the same, it can get a little bit rough on that Wash, can't it? So often you see them bouncing around. They're very strong, those things. I always think of a sort of traditional skipper when I think of that. So then 102.3, it's Van McCoy. It's called The Hustlers. We just love The Hustle, don't we? While the music keeps on coming on Super Sundays, if you want to influence it, then of course just get in contact with the show. I'm ready. I'm always ready.

So, very good evening then to Teresa. Hi, Teresa. Hey, Steve. We haven't had any Eddie for a while. How much do you love Eddie? I have to say, I think we love Eddie a lot, don't we, really?

0: What a beautiful voice.
1: 'Cause the loving's good in the room at the top of the stairs.
0: Eddie Rabbit, of course, remembered for his smooth voice, heartfelt lyrics, and, of course, the ability to blend country and pop and rock, leaving a lasting impact on the music industry and, of course, influencing generations of artists. And that's absolutely what he did. Rabbit was also active, though, in charity work, supporting organisations like Muscular Dystrophy Association and the United Cerebral Palsy Organisation. And he died, unfortunately, from lung cancer on May the 7th, 1998, in Nashville, Tennessee. Well, Nashville, of course, is very, very famous for producing some of the best in country music in the world. It's probably the biggest place you'll ever go to when it comes to country music. Even Taylor Swift came out in Nashville.

0: brilliant. Lionel Richie and Hello. Well, my intention is to play a Rod Stewart tune, as we always like to do on Super Sundays, but I'm putting it out there to you. Which Rod Stewart song do you like? I mean, try and think of... I really prefer the sort of really early type of Rod Stewart, the real raw Rod Stewart, where they're hitting a real drum. You know, the sort of thing. Carmen Apples used to be the drummer, didn't he? Back in the day, he was absolutely magnificent. And that made the Rod Stewart Band just one of the best. It was just pure magic. So if you can think of one, then let me know, studio@harperfm.co.uk. I'm sure that Sue's right out there with me. She says, Steve, loving the tune there. Yeah, Room at the Top of the Stairs by Eddie Rabbit. Just love a bit of Eddie Rabbit. I think he's one of those artists that you just can't help but love, isn't it?
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0: 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Yeah, because it was all because of you, Teresa, that we actually started on the Eddie Rabbit. 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
3: So there, well, I put it out there, didn't I, to allow you to choose your own Rod Stewart tunes. Okay, so it's going to come back to me. I've got, you know, we're going to have to do a two in a row feature because there's two tracks that have kind of like, I guess they stick out. This is the first one. Thank you, Sue, for this one. I just knew you'd get involved in this. Hey, Steve, by the way, would you be able to play Dancing in the City? Of course I will. That'll be coming up after the song.

0: there you go, our two in a row feature there with Rod Stewart. The first track, Downtown Train there. Thank you very much for Sue for that one. And Do Your Thing, I'm Sexy. That's Teresa's choice. I mean, it's two totally different styles of music there, isn't it? I think Do You Think I'm Sexy is probably the track that got Rod Stewart into a little bit of trouble, that one, didn't it? It was so far outside of what he is expected to do. But I guess he pulled in on the disco theme, didn't he? That's probably what it was.
1: Your mama says that through the week you can't go out with me.
0: Evening, AD.
1: The weekend.
0: Evening, Emma.
1: Around.
0: Kissing in the back room.

0: Oh, loving that. Have you ever kissed in the back row of the movies? Have you ever done that? I'll hold my hands up high, I did. Yes, I have. I definitely have. It's got to be done. 102.3 HFM.
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0: HFM. So then, Steve, would you do me a favour, please, by playing You Make Me Feel Brand New by the Stylistics for Teresa. Love from Andy. I do like the photos that you've been putting up on Facebook, actually. That's a ChatGPT. That is really actually ingenious, isn't it? You can put yourself in there and it'll modify you slightly. And we like putting, because we love that sort of Studio 54 vibe. Myself and Andy, we kind of like put ourselves in there and it puts you in all these different clothes and sets the scene for you and everything. But every single time you ask it to make a slight change, right, it just, for some reason, it makes you younger. So then, by the time you're done, it doesn't look anything like you. It's like totally different, but it is so much fun, I have to say. Right then, Lubbenham Heritage Group are hosting an entertaining evening at Lubbenham Village Hall, and they've got a guest speaker there called Keith Green. He shares stories from his varied career in music and theatre, taking place then this coming Tuesday at 7:30 p.m. Keith, a fellow of the Guild of Musicians and Singers, will present an illustrated talk covering his journey from choir boy to performer and musical director, finishing with some live musical entertainments. That's pretty good, isn't it? Tickets then at £2 for members, £4 for non-members, with refreshments available during the interval. And if you need to know more details of that, then go onto our website, harborfm.co.uk, and of course all the details will be there.

style, let's do it. You make me feel. Yeah, you really do, dear. I absolutely adore that song. Now then, Stephen, time for a bit of Tavares. Heaven must be missing an angel.

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1: Ever must be missing an angel.
0: It's not missing an angel now, it's not my little teddy. Well, that's it. That's all from me. I'll be back with you in the morning for the breakfast show. Sitting in for Dave Irvin. Looking forward to that next week, of course. Monday through till Thursday. So then, finishing up with this one. I always play every single request. That's what it's all about. I squeeze them. Squeeze them in somehow. I don't know how to do it. One minute I get timed up nicely, ready for the news, and then another request comes in. And then I have to start all over again. Bless you all. Thank you very much for listening in, as always, on Super Sundays. With your host, Steve Watts, 3 till 10. 4 minutes left to go. That's about it.

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3: From the Sky News Centre at 10, Keir Starmer's former number two has delivered a critique of Labour's time in government under the Prime Minister, but stopped short of calling on him to resign. Angela Rayner also sets out what she thinks the party must do to rebuild support after disastrous local election results. Our political correspondent Ali Fortescue says the ex-deputy PM also discusses one of those talked about as a successor in number 10.
4: She says this is bigger than personalities, but it is time to acknowledge that blocking Andy Burnham was a mistake. We must show we understand the scale of change the moment calls for. That means bringing our best players into Parliament.
3: British passengers evacuated from the cruise ship hit by a hantavirus outbreak have arrived back in the UK. They'll next be taken to a site on the Wirral, the UK's initial COVID quarantine centre for observation. A 34-year-old man's been charged after an attack on three members of the Jewish community in North London. The two men and one woman were targeted in Enfield in the early hours of yesterday. To sport now, and Arsenal grabbed the late winner to clinch a 1-0 victory at strugglers West Ham to re-establish their 5-point lead at the top of the Premier League. Their hosts controversially had a stoppage time equaliser ruled out by VAR. Elsewhere, Celtic cut the gap on Scottish Premiership leaders Hearts to just 1 point with a 3-1 win at home to Old Firm rivals Rangers. Captain Callum McGregor says the champions are coming into form when it matters.
5: That's it. To win big games, you have to peak at the right time, and obviously everybody's been speaking about it the last 3-4 weeks. The team is starting to look more like its usual self, and when you turn up to these big games, it's about turning up, performing and ultimately make sure you win them.
3: And finally, Adolescence came out on top at this year's BAFTA TV Awards, picking up 4. Elsewhere, The Celebrity Traitors won Best Reality and the fan-voted Memorable Moment category 2. Dame Mary Berry also received the BAFTA Fellowship, while Martin Lewis was given a special award. That's the latest. I'm Chris Milligan.
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6: A look at our weather for Monday on HFM. A cold start and damp as well. Showers will ease during the morning, leaving variable cloud and some sunny spells. Cloud will break up during the afternoon. A little bit cooler with a top temperature of 12 degrees. That's your Monday weather on HFM.
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1: What are you doing?
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1: Can I help?
0: Well, of course you can.
1: Oh, 1, 3, 5, 7.
0: What are you doing?
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0: Yes, but it goes 2, 4, 6, 8.
1: No, I'm going 1, 3, 5, 7.
0: You're counting every other one.
1: So are you.
0: But if we do it together...
1: No,
0: 1, 2, 3, 4, 5, 6, 7, 8.
1: Excellent. So we do every other one.
0: Yes, we do. We're the Every Other Week show.
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0: And me, Phil Jessen, the other week.
1: 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It'll never work.

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3: From the Sky News Centre at 11, the PM's former deputy is calling on him to meet the moment and deliver the change the country needs. In a statement, Angela Rayner describes Labour's local election losses as an historic defeat, but has stopped short of demanding Keir Starmer resign. Earlier, backbench MP Catherine West said she'll begin an effort to remove Keir Starmer tomorrow if his cabinet doesn't do it.
4: We want more of an emphasis on cost of living, but genuine change, not just talking about it. So many people are struggling with housing costs, with their job, and at the moment our message does not seem to be hitting home, and that's why we had such a terrible election result.
3: A flight carrying 20 British nationals rescued from a cruise ship stricken with hantavirus has landed in the UK. The passengers have been taken to Arrow Park Hospital on Merseyside for observation. Police in Gloucestershire have launched an investigation after the body of a man was found in a ditch. It's believed to be 62-year-old Andy Reid and was discovered in Staverton a week ago. Adolescence was the big winner at this year's BAFTA TV Awards, taking home four prizes, including for stars Stephen Graham, Owen Cooper and Christine DeMarco. Celebrity Traitors won the Best Reality Award, as well as picking up the Memorable Moment Prize for Alan Carr's Treacherous Victory. Picking up the prize, the comedian took a jab at his co-stars.
5: Was I good? Was I really? Or were the other celebrities just thick? It was Nick who made me cry. Honestly, we were around that round table and he just went, "We got this." And I was like, "No, I've got this."
3: To sport, and Arsenal grabbed the late winner to clinch a 1-0 victory at strugglers West Ham to re-establish their 5-point lead at the top of the Premier League. Their host controversially had a stoppage time equaliser ruled out by VAR. And Celtic kept the pressure on Scottish Premiership leaders Hearts with a 3-1 win at home to Rangers in the Old Firm derby. That's the latest. I'm Chris Milligan.
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6: A look at our weather for Monday on HFM. A cold start and damp as well. Showers will ease during the morning, leaving variable cloud and some sunny spells. Cloud will break up during the afternoon. A little bit cooler with a top temperature of 12 degrees. That's your Monday weather on HFM.
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1: Hi, I'm Adam Wilson, and this is an invitation to join me for the Quiet Revolution. 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
2: I'm calling.
3: I'm calling. I'm calling. I'm calling. I'm calling. I'm calling. I'm calling. I'm calling. I'm calling. I'm calling. I'm calling. I'm calling. I'm calling. I'm calling. I'm calling. I'm calling. I'm calling. I'm calling. I'm calling. I'm calling. I'm calling. I'm calling. I'm calling. I'm calling. I'm calling. I'm calling. I'm calling. I'm calling. I'm calling. I'm calling. I'm calling. I'm calling. I'm calling. I'm calling. I'm calling. I'm calling. I'm calling. I'm calling. I'm calling. I'm calling. I'm calling. I'm calling. I'm calling. I'm calling. I'm calling. I'm calling. I'm calling. I'm calling. I'm calling. I'm calling. I'm calling. I'm calling. I'm calling. I'm calling. I'm calling. I'm calling. I'm calling. I'm calling. I'm calling. I'm calling. I'm calling. I'm calling.

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3: From the Sky News Centre at midnight, Keir Starmer will use a speech later to promise to tackle the big challenges confronting the UK as he battles to save his job. The PM's expected to focus on tackling the cost of living and closer ties with Europe. There have been growing calls for him to stand aside, with backbencher Catherine West saying she'll mount a leadership challenge today. But MP Perrin Moon is standing by him.
4: We should be talking to each other. We do need to recognise that we need to move further and faster, in particular areas that Angie Rayner has raised in terms of social housing, in terms of making sure that we really focus on the cost of living.
3: British passengers have arrived back in the UK after being rescued from the Hanta virus-hit cruise ship. The UK nationals landed at Manchester last night and taken to Arrow Park Hospital on the Wirral. A 34-year-old man has been charged after an attack on three members of the Jewish community in North London. The two men and one woman were targeted in Enfield in the early hours of Saturday. Arsenal survived a huge scare to keep the Premier League title race in their hands in a tense 1-0 win at West Ham. The hosts controversially had a stoppage time equaliser ruled out by VAR. Boss Mikel Arteta says the officials made the right call.
5: In my opinion, it's very clear. If I was in the other side, I would do the same. I think I was very clear in Madrid with certain action that we got punished as well, because there are the rules and we ask for consistency within those rules. So, very pleased, because that was a big game to win.
3: In the Scottish Premiership, Celtic came from behind to win 3-1 at home to Rangers to move a point off the top of the table. It sets up a potential decider with pace setters Hearts on Saturday. And finally, Adolescence came out on top at this year's BAFTA TV Awards, picking up 4. Elsewhere, The Celebrity Traitors won Best Reality and the fan-voted Memorable Moment category 2. Dame Mary Berry also received the BAFTA Fellowship, while Martin Lewis was given a special award. That's the latest. I'm Chris Milligan.
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6: A look at our weather for Monday on HFM. A cold start and damp as well. Showers will ease during the morning, leaving variable cloud and some sunny spells. Cloud will break up during the afternoon. A little bit cooler with a top temperature of 12 degrees. That's your Monday weather on HFM.
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So that's me, Noonie, between 2 and 4pm every Sunday afternoon on HFM. I look forward to seeing you then.

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3: From the Sky News Centre at 1, Keir Starmer says he'll set out the path ahead for his party later, despite facing the threat of a leadership challenge. The Prime Minister's making a major speech after disastrous election results last week. One of his MPs, Catherine West, says she'll begin the process of trying to oust him today. She says the Cabinet's sitting on its hands.
4: That level of inertia in the face of the election defeat that we saw on Thursday is a disgrace. Working people sent us a message on Thursday. We have to listen to that and we have to change.
3: A flight carrying 20 British nationals rescued from a cruise ship stricken with hantavirus has landed in the UK. The passengers have been taken to Arrow Park Hospital on Merseyside for observation. There's a warning: a significant proportion of the UK population's isolating itself or excessively doom-scrolling when feeling low. The Mental Health Foundation's found they're the most common coping mechanisms to deal with stress and anxiety. Senior doctors in England are being balloted on strike action. Both consultants and SAS doctors are in dispute with the government over pay and also calling for better recognition of their skills and expertise. Adolescence was the big winner at the TV BAFTAs, walking off with 4 awards. His cast grabbed the majority of the acting prizes, Christine Tremarco and Owen Cooper in the supporting categories, while Stephen Graham got Best Leading Actor. He was presented the award by Lenny Henry.
5: Might take me time. I've been nominated 8 times and this is the first time I've won, so... And Uncle Lenny just said, well done, son. So that's it for me.
3: And finally, in sport, Arsenal grabbed a late winner to clinch a 1-0 victory at strugglers West Ham to re-establish their 5-point lead at the top of the Premier League. As Celtic kept the pressure on Scottish Premiership leaders Hearts with a 3-1 win at home to Rangers in the Old Firm derby. That's the latest. I'm Chris Milligan.
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6: A look at our weather for Monday on HFM. A cold start and damp as well. Showers will ease during the morning, leaving variable cloud and some sunny spells. Cloud will break up during the afternoon. A little bit cooler with a top temperature of 12 degrees. That's your Monday weather on HFM.
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